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1: A list of demands from Iran for the U.S. I'm Ann Carrick, Fox News. Iran saying the Strait of Hormuz will not open until the U.S. corrects its behavior.
2: Iran's Supreme National Security Council is out with a list of demands they say the U.S. must comply with, or the Strait of Hormuz is not going to reopen. The council issued a statement saying the U.S. must never threaten Iran again and must permanently end the war. The council also said the U.S. must lift the naval blockade of Iranian ports and withdraw its military from the area. The U.S. has said a deal has to be made before ending the blockade. The council also said Iran must be completely compensated for war damage. The interim deal signed back in June says a plan on compensation would be a part of the final deal. Jill Nato, Fox News.
1: No comment yet from the White House. Moscow launches a series of deadly overnight strikes in Kyiv. President Zelensky is urging allies to ramp up pressure on Vladimir Putin as U.S. senators pass sweeping sanctions on Moscow.
3: Four people were killed in that strike, including a child, as Russia unleashes another lethal set of strikes across the country. Several others were also injured. Now, President Vladimir Zelensky says two grandparents and their three-year-old grandson were killed after those drones destroyed their home just north of Kyiv. The child's parents, his brother, and a neighbor ran to help, but they were injured after a second strike. Meanwhile, Ukraine continues to target Russia's oil refineries, causing fuel shortages. Several injured there. President Zelensky is visiting Serbia right now, a country that has maintained friendly relations with Russia. Both countries discuss seeking EU membership and pledged closer economic ties.
1: Fox's Stephanie Bennett in London. Two crew members battling the Widemouth 2 fire in Utah were killed in Friday's helicopter crash. News of the deaths announced today. 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
16: For tonight, a chance for scattered showers and storms, especially early on, with gradually clearing skies late, low temperatures dropping into the upper 60s. Sunday, lots of sunshine, upper 80s for highs. Winds turning to the northwest at 5 to 10. Increasing cloud cover for your Sunday night, a low of 67. And then for Monday, partial sunshine will aim for a high of 86 degrees. Monday night, chance for scattered showers and storms developing with a low of 68. Tuesday, back to the sunshine, a high of 87. Then for your midweek Wednesday time frame, looking at lower 80s for highs by the afternoon under partly sunny skies. Cooler for the latter part of your work week, with showers and storms more likely than for your Thursday. We're all the way back to some lower 70s for high temperatures, and Friday a chance for showers and storms, upper 60s. I'm weatherology meteorologist Michael Caro, and that's KTIC Weather on Classic Country, KTIC.
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3: The Boston Red Sox had won 9 in a row, but the A's beat them 7-3 in Boston today. Miami shut out the Angels 7-0. Philadelphia has taken the lead 4-2 on Toronto. Max Scherzer allowed back-to-back homers before he left in the 6th inning. He was Toronto's starter. It's bottom of the 6th, 4-2 Phils in the lead. The Yankees beat Atlanta 5-4. Former pitcher Tommy John did not attend the Yankees Old Timers Day today. He posted a goodbye as he battles health problems in Florida. Lionel Messi in South Florida missing Miami soccer game after the death of his father in Argentina. Kyle Shanahan of the 49ers will coach next week's preseason opener. He's been limited in camp after last month's car accident. Eagles right tackle Lane Johnson says this will likely be his final NFL season. And Ravens wide receiver Zay Flowers is day-to-day with a bruised quad after a collision at practice.
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1: I'm Ann Carrick. New demands from Iran to open the Strait of Hormuz as negotiations continue this weekend with the U.S. Fox's Jill Nato.
2: The council issued a statement saying the U.S. must never threaten Iran again and must permanently end the war. The council also said the U.S. must lift the naval blockade of Iranian ports and withdraw its military from the area.
1: There's also a demand for war damage compensation, one of the items addressed in the memo of understanding. Former President Joe Biden's prostate cancer has metastasized, spread to his bones, and is causing him pain, according to his son, Hunter Biden. The former president revealed his cancer diagnosis in May of last year, less than 4 months after he left the White House. He continues to speak out on public issues and plans to publish a memoir after the midterms. 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
7: For tonight, a chance for scattered showers and storms, especially early on, with gradually clearing skies late, low temperatures dropping into the upper 60s. Sunday, lots of sunshine, upper 80s for highs. Winds turning to the northwest at 5 to 10. Increasing cloud cover for your Sunday night, a low of 67, and then for Monday, partial sunshine will aim for a high of 86 degrees. Monday night, chance for scattered showers and storms developing with a low of 68. Tuesday, back to the sunshine, a high of 87. Then for your midweek Wednesday time frame, looking at lower 80s for highs by the afternoon under partly sunny skies. Cooler for the latter part of your work week, with showers and storms more likely than for your Thursday. We're all the way back to some lower 70s for high temperatures, and Friday a chance for showers and storms, upper 60s. I'm weatherology meteorologist Michael Caro, and that's KTIC Weather on Classic Country KTIC.
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3: Washington Commanders left tackle Laremy Tunsil left practice today with a torn tricep. Surgery is likely needed. Kyle Shanahan of the 49ers will coach next week's preseason opener for San Francisco. He's been limited in camp after last month's car accident. Eagles right tackle Lane Johnson says this will likely be his final season. Ravens wide receiver Zay Flowers is day-to-day with a bruised quad after a collision in practice. New Hall of Famer Roger Craig revealed in a video speech that he has vascular dementia. This year's class, and the induction ceremony was today, also includes Drew Brees, Larry Fitzgerald, Adam Vinatieri, and Luke Kuechly. Bo Hostler is tied for the golf lead in Greensboro. The IndyCar schedule resumes Sunday on Fox TV from Portland, Oregon. WNBA, Indiana won at Chicago 90-86. Caitlin Clark, 26 points. She got her eighth technical of the year. It has been rescinded.
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1: Iran says the U.S. must get out. I'm Carmen Roberts, Fox News. That's just one of the demands a top Iranian official issued today before Tehran will reopen the Strait of Hormuz. The list of tough demands may derail talks.
2: Iran's Supreme National Security Council issued a statement saying the U.S. must never threaten Iran again and must permanently end the war. The council also said the U.S. must lift the naval blockade of Iranian ports and withdraw its military from the area. The U.S. has said a deal has to be made before ending the blockade. The council also said Iran must be completely compensated for war damage. The interim deal signed back in June says a plan on compensation would be a part of the final deal. Jill Nato, Fox News.
1: The Senate narrowly confirms Todd Blanche as Attorney General, taking a final vote just before dawn.
3: On this vote, the yeas are 50, the nays are 49.
4: His narrow confirmation comes after Senator Bill Cassidy backed him, and it was a key vote after Republicans Susan Collins and Lisa Murkowski sided with Democrats to oppose him.
1: Fox's Madeline Rivera. And before leaving for their August break, senators passed a short-term spending bill that funds the government through early December and would avert a government shutdown just before the midterms. The House approved a similar bill last month. Washington State's under dangerous weather conditions this weekend as firefighters battle more than a dozen wildfires. Commissioner of Public Lands Dave Up the Grove posted on X.
5: The National Weather Service has issued what they call a red flag warning. This means high winds and dry conditions that make the risk of fire starting and spreading even greater. So please don't be the spark that starts the next fire.
1: Three fires in the Spokane area have burned more than 10,000 acres and damaged or destroyed more than 900 structures. 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
12: For tonight, a chance for scattered showers and storms, especially early on, with gradually clearing skies late, low temperatures dropping into the upper 60s. Sunday, lots of sunshine, upper 80s for highs. Winds turning to the northwest at 5 to 10. Increasing cloud cover for your Sunday night, a low of 67. And then for Monday, partial sunshine will aim for a high of 86 degrees. Monday night, chance for scattered showers and storms developing with a low of 68. Tuesday, back to the sunshine, a high of 87. Then for your midweek Wednesday time frame, looking at lower 80s for highs by the afternoon under partly sunny skies. Cooler for the latter part of your work week, with showers and storms more likely than for your Thursday. We're all the way back to some lower 70s for high temperatures, and Friday a chance for showers and storms, upper 60s. I'm weatherology meteorologist Michael Caro, and that's KTIC Weather on Classic Country KTIC.
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5: Washington Commanders tackle Laremy Tunsil suffered a torn triceps during a drill in practice today. He'll likely need surgery. Kyle Shanahan of the 49ers will coach their preseason opener on Thursday. He's been limited in camp after last month's car accident. Eagles tackle Lane Johnson says this will likely be his final season, his 14th year in the league, all with Philadelphia. Ravens wide receiver Zay Flowers is day-to-day with a bruised quad. New Hall of Famer Roger Craig revealed in a video speech at the induction ceremony today that he has vascular dementia. He did not attend Thursday's news conference with the others. In WNBA action, Indiana won at Chicago 90-86. Caitlin Clark with 26 points. The league rescinded her eighth technical of the year, which would have meant a one-game suspension. To baseball, the Tigers lead 7-0 at the Giants. A's won at Boston 7-3.
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1: Carmen Roberts. Iran issued demands today likely to shake up the talks on a deal to reopen the Strait of Hormuz.
2: One potential sticking point in any deal would be the level of control Iran would have over ships that pass through the strait. Would they be able to tax them, issue fees of any kind? That's something the U.S. has already rejected, and the U.S. does have leverage in the negotiations, not only due to military force, but due to the naval blockade already in place.
1: Fox's Steve Harrigan in Tel Aviv. And Whitney Houston's legacy continues to shine with a new album, Whitney. It's a collection of all 11 of her Billboard Hot 100 number one singles. The album is part of an ongoing birthday celebration for Houston. She would have turned 63 tomorrow. She died 14 years ago. America's listening to Fox News.
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5: For tonight, a chance for scattered showers and storms, especially early on, with gradually clearing skies late, low temperatures dropping into the upper 60s. Sunday, lots of sunshine, upper 80s for highs. Winds turning to the northwest at 5 to 10. Increasing cloud cover for your Sunday night, a low of 67. And then for Monday, partial sunshine will aim for a high of 86 degrees. Monday night, chance for scattered showers and storms developing with a low of 68. Tuesday, back to the sunshine, a high of 87. Then for your midweek Wednesday time frame, looking at lower 80s for highs by the afternoon under partly sunny skies. Cooler for the latter part of your work week, with showers and storms more likely than for your Thursday. We're all the way back to some lower 70s for high temperatures, and Friday a chance for showers and storms, upper 60s. I'm weatherology meteorologist Michael Caro, and that's KTIC weather on Classic Country KTIC.
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2: Washington Commanders left tackle Laremy Tunsil left practice today with a torn tricep. Surgery is likely needed. Kyle Shanahan of the 49ers will coach next week's preseason opener for San Francisco. He's been limited in camp after last month's car accident. Eagles right tackle Lane Johnson says this will likely be his final season. Ravens wide receiver Zay Flowers is day-to-day with a bruised quad after a collision in practice. New Hall of Famer Roger Craig revealed in a video speech that he has vascular dementia. This year's class, and the induction ceremony was today, also includes Drew Brees, Larry Fitzgerald, Adam Vinatieri, and Luke Kuechly. Bo Hostler is tied for the golf lead in Greensboro. The IndyCar schedule resumes Sunday on Fox TV from Portland, Oregon. WNBA, Indiana won at Chicago 90-86. Caitlin Clark, 26 points. She got her 8th technical of the year. It has been rescinded.
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You know the heart of country music still beats in Luke the Drifter. You can tell it when he sang I Saw the Light. Old Marty, Hank and Lefty, why I can feel them right here with me.

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1: Iran saying the Strait of Hormuz will not open until the U.S. corrects its behavior. I'm Ann Carrick, Fox News. Iran issuing a list of demands for the U.S.
2: Iran's Supreme National Security Council is out with a list of demands they say the U.S. must comply with, or the Strait of Hormuz is not going to reopen. The council issued a statement saying the U.S. must never threaten Iran again and must permanently end the war. The council also said the U.S. must lift the naval blockade of Iranian ports and withdraw its military from the area. The U.S. has said a deal has to be made before ending the blockade. The council also said Iran must be completely compensated for war damage. The interim deal signed back in June says a plan on compensation would be a part of the final deal. Jill Nato, Fox News.
1: No comment yet from the White House. Deadly overnight strikes in Kyiv launched from Moscow. Fox's Stephanie Bennett.
3: Four people were killed in that strike, including a child, as Russia unleashes another lethal set of strikes across the country. Several others were also injured. Now, President Vladimir Zelensky says two grandparents and their three-year-old grandson were killed after those drones destroyed their home just north of Kyiv. The child's parents, his brother, and a neighbor ran to help, but they were injured after a second strike. Meanwhile, Ukraine continues to target Russia's oil refineries, causing fuel shortages. Several injured there. President Zelensky is visiting Serbia right now, a country that has maintained friendly relations with Russia. Both countries discussed seeking EU membership and pledged closer economic ties.
1: U.S. senators passed sweeping sanctions on Moscow, and President Zelensky is urging allies to ramp up pressure on Vladimir Putin. Two crew members battling the Wide Mouth 2 fire in Utah were killed in Friday's helicopter crash. The announcement made today by the National Wildfire Interagency Fire Center. 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
16: For tonight, a chance for scattered showers and storms, especially early on, with gradually clearing skies late, low temperatures dropping into the upper 60s. Sunday, lots of sunshine, upper 80s for highs. Winds turning to the northwest at 5 to 10. Increasing cloud cover for your Sunday night, a low of 67. And then for Monday, partial sunshine will aim for a high of 86 degrees. Monday night, chance for scattered showers and storms developing with a low of 68. Tuesday, back to the sunshine, a high of 87. Then for your midweek Wednesday time frame, looking at lower 80s for highs by the afternoon under partly sunny skies. Cooler for the latter part of your work week, with showers and storms more likely than for your Thursday. We're all the way back to some lower 70s for high temperatures, and Friday a chance for showers and storms, upper 60s. I'm weatherology meteorologist Michael Caro, and that's KTIC Weather on Classic Country KTIC.
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2: Washington Commanders tackle Laremy Tunsil suffered a torn triceps during a drill in practice today. He'll likely need surgery. Kyle Shanahan of the 49ers will coach their preseason opener on Thursday. He's been limited in camp after last month's car accident. Eagles tackle Lane Johnson says this will likely be his final season, his 14th year in the league, all with Philadelphia.

0: Ravens wide receiver Zay Flowers is day-to-day with a bruised quad. New Hall of Famer Roger Craig revealed in a video speech at the induction ceremony today that he has vascular dementia. He did not attend Thursday's news conference with the others. In WNBA action, Indiana won at Chicago 90-86. Caitlin Clark with 26 points. The league rescinded her eighth technical of the year, which would have meant a one-game suspension. The baseball, the Tigers lead 7-0 at the Giants. A's won at Boston 7-3.
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2: For tonight, a chance for scattered showers and storms, especially early on, with gradually clearing skies late, low temperatures dropping into the upper 60s. Sunday, lots of sunshine, upper 80s for highs. Winds turning to the northwest at 5 to 10. Increasing cloud cover for your Sunday night, a low of 67. And then for Monday, partial sunshine will aim for a high of 86 degrees. Monday night, chance for scattered showers and storms developing with a low of 68. Tuesday, back to the sunshine, a high of 87. Then for your midweek Wednesday time frame, looking at lower 80s for highs by the afternoon under partly sunny skies. Cooler for the latter part of your work week, with showers and storms more likely than for your Thursday. We're all the way back to some lower 70s for high temperatures, and Friday a chance for showers and storms, upper 60s. I'm weatherology meteorologist Michael Caro, and that's KTIC Weather on Classic Country, KTIC.
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1: Iran says the U.S. must get out. I'm Carmen Roberts, Fox News. That's just one of the demands a top Iranian official issued today before Tehran will reopen the Strait of Hormuz. The list of tough demands may derail talks.
2: Iran's Supreme National Security Council issued a statement saying the U.S. must never threaten Iran again and must permanently end the war. The council also said the U.S. must lift the naval blockade of Iranian ports and withdraw its military from the area. The U.S. has said a deal has to be made before ending the blockade. The council also said Iran must be completely compensated for war damage. The interim deal signed back in June says a plan on compensation would be a part of the final deal. Jill Nato, Fox News.
1: The Senate narrowly confirms Todd Blanche as Attorney General, taking a final vote just before dawn.
3: On this vote, the yeas are 50, the nays are 49.
4: His narrow confirmation comes after Senator Bill Cassidy backed him, and it was a key vote after Republicans Susan Collins and Lisa Murkowski sided with Democrats to oppose him.
1: Fox's Madeline Rivera. And before leaving for their August break, senators passed a short-term spending bill that funds the government through early December and would avert a government shutdown just before the midterms. The House approved a similar bill last month. Washington State's under dangerous weather conditions this weekend as firefighters battle more than a dozen wildfires. Commissioner of Public Lands Dave Up the Grove posted on X.
5: The National Weather Service has issued what they call a red flag warning. This means high winds and dry conditions that make the risk of fire starting and spreading even greater. So please don't be the spark that starts the next fire.
1: Three fires in the Spokane area have burned more than 10,000 acres and damaged or destroyed more than 900 structures. 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
10: For tonight, a chance for scattered showers and storms, especially early on, with gradually clearing skies late, low temperatures dropping into the upper 60s. Sunday, lots of sunshine, upper 80s for highs. Winds turning to the northwest at 5 to 10. Increasing cloud cover for your Sunday night, a low of 67. And then for Monday, partial sunshine will aim for a high of 86 degrees. Monday night, chance for scattered showers and storms developing with a low of 68. Tuesday, back to the sunshine, a high of 87. Then for your midweek Wednesday time frame, looking at lower 80s for highs by the afternoon under partly sunny skies. Cooler for the latter part of your work week, with showers and storms more likely than for your Thursday. We're all the way back to some lower 70s for high temperatures, and Friday a chance for showers and storms, upper 60s. I'm weatherology meteorologist Michael Caro, and that's KTIC Weather on Classic Country KTIC.
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1: News. I'm Carmen Roberts. Iran is reportedly laying out tough demands to reopen the Strait of Hormuz. They include an end to the war, sanctions, the naval blockade, and for the U.S. to withdraw its forces. Fox's Alex Hogan has more.
2: U.S. officials that they expect that we could have a deal soon, although Vice President J.D. Vance appeared on Fox today, and he says that the administration is not there yet.
1: In Washington state, dangerous fire weather conditions are fueling those fast-moving fires. And Commissioner of Land, Public Land, David Up the Grove, posted on X about the red flag conditions.
3: Please don't be the spark that starts the next fire. Our resources are stretched thin right now. We have 17 major fires burning. We don't need more fires starting.
1: Three fires in the Spokane area have damaged or destroyed more than 900 structures. 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
5: For tonight, a chance for scattered showers and storms, especially early on, with gradually clearing skies late, low temperatures dropping into the upper 60s. Sunday, lots of sunshine, upper 80s for highs. Winds turning to the northwest at 5 to 10. Increasing cloud cover for your Sunday night, a low of 67. And then for Monday, partial sunshine will aim for a high of 86 degrees. Monday night, chance for scattered showers and storms developing with a low of 68. Tuesday, back to the sunshine, a high of 87. Then for your midweek Wednesday time frame, looking at lower 80s for highs by the afternoon under partly sunny skies. Cooler for the latter part of your work week, with showers and storms more likely than for your Thursday. We're all the way back to some lower 70s for high temperatures, and Friday a chance for showers and storms, upper 60s. I'm weatherology meteorologist Michael Caro, and that's KTIC Weather on Classic Country, KTIC.
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1: An ultimatum. I'm Deborah Valentine, Fox News. As peace talks between the United States and Iran continue, Tehran has issued a new set of demands to U.S. negotiators. Iran claims U.S., quote, must correct its behavior.
2: All eyes are on the Middle East as both Iran and Oman signal they are very close to reaching a deal to manage the Strait of Hormuz. Tehran, though, insists the critical waterway will not fully open until the U.S. agrees to its list of highly unlikely demands. They include ending the war, withdrawing troops, financial compensation, and removing the U.S. naval blockade. The U.S. has not yet publicly responded. Meantime, Oman is condemning continued attacks on ships in the strait. All of this comes as the chairman of the Joint Chiefs is reportedly looking for an off-ramp from the war. General Dan Kane is warning options to escalate the conflict could backfire and that air power alone is unlikely to achieve the objectives. Dwindling U.S. stockpiles of key munitions are also a factor.
1: That's Fox's Anita Vogel reporting. Moscow launched deadly overnight strikes into Kyiv. Fox's Stephanie Bennett has more from London.
3: Four people were killed in that strike, including a child, as Russia unleashes another lethal set of strikes across the country. Several others were also injured. Now, President Vladimir Zelensky says two grandparents and their three-year-old grandson were killed after those drones destroyed their home just north of Kyiv. The child's parents, his brother, and a neighbor ran to help, but they were injured after a second strike. Meanwhile, Ukraine continues to target Russia's oil refineries, causing fuel shortages. Several injured there. President Zelensky is visiting Serbia right now, a country that has maintained friendly relations with Russia. Both countries discussed seeking EU membership and pledged closer economic ties.
1: Ukraine's president is urging allies to ramp up pressure on Vladimir Putin. 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
7: For tonight, a chance for scattered showers and storms, especially early on, with gradually clearing skies late, low temperatures dropping into the upper 60s. Sunday, lots of sunshine, upper 80s for highs. Winds turning to the northwest at 5 to 10. Increasing cloud cover for your Sunday night, a low of 67. And then for Monday, partial sunshine will aim for a high of 86 degrees. Monday night, chance for scattered showers and storms developing with a low of 68. Tuesday, back to the sunshine, a high of 87. Then for your midweek Wednesday time frame, looking at lower 80s for highs by the afternoon under partly sunny skies. Cooler for the latter part of your work week, with showers and storms more likely than for your Thursday. We're all the way back to some lower 70s for high temperatures, and Friday a chance for showers and storms, upper 60s. I'm weatherology meteorologist Michael Caro, and that's KTIC Weather on Classic Country KTIC.
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3: Washington Commanders tackle Laremy Tunsil suffered a torn triceps during a drill in practice Saturday. He'll likely need surgery. Kyle Shanahan of the 49ers will coach their preseason opener on Thursday. He's been limited in camp after last month's car accident. Eagles tackle Lane Johnson says this will likely be his final season. Ravens wide receiver Zay Flowers is day-to-day with a bruised quad. New Hall of Famer Roger Craig revealed in a video speech that he has vascular dementia. Tommy John, former Yankees pitcher, did not attend the Yanks Old Timers Day Saturday. He posted a goodbye as he battles health problems in Florida. The Yankees beat Atlanta 5-4. Garrett Cole over Chris Sale. The A's ended Boston's 9-game winning streak 7-3. Toronto won in 11 innings at Philadelphia 7-5. The Dodgers ended a 7-game losing streak with a 10-inning victory at Arizona 2-1. Wins for Texas and San Diego.
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1: News. I'm Deborah Valentine. Iran issuing new demands during ongoing peace talks with the U.S. Fox's Steve Harrigan reports from Tel Aviv.
2: From Iran, more mixed messages on their progress. Some hardliners making extreme demands they say must be met before any deal is made.
1: Tehran wants U.S. naval blockade lifted, the withdrawal of U.S. military troops, and the fact that the U.S. must never, they say, threaten Iran again. Congress didn't approve President Trump's Save America Act before departing Washington for a five-week summer break. Vice President J.D. Vance on Fox's Saturday in America weighs in.
3: The president's priority right now is to get the Save America Act passed. I think it's absurd that we're the most advanced democracy in the entire world, and yet we don't have voter ID. That really has to change.
1: Most Democrats oppose the Save America Act. It requires photo ID to vote in federal elections. 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
4: For tonight, a chance for scattered showers and storms, especially early on, with gradually clearing skies late, low temperatures dropping into the upper 60s. Sunday, lots of sunshine, upper 80s for highs. Winds turning to the northwest at 5 to 10. Increasing cloud cover for your Sunday night, a low of 67. And then for Monday, partial sunshine will aim for a high of 86 degrees. Monday night, chance for scattered showers and storms developing with a low of 68. Tuesday, back to the sunshine, a high of 87. Then for your midweek Wednesday time frame, looking at lower 80s for highs by the afternoon under partly sunny skies. Cooler for the latter part of your work week, with showers and storms more likely than for your Thursday. We're all the way back to some lower 70s for high temperatures, and Friday a chance for showers and storms, upper 60s. I'm weatherology meteorologist Michael Caro, and that's KTIC Weather on Classic Country, KTIC.
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1: An ultimatum. I'm Deborah Valentine, Fox News. As peace talks between the United States and Iran continue, Tehran has issued a new set of demands to U.S. negotiators. Iran claims U.S., quote, must correct its behavior.
2: All eyes are on the Middle East as both Iran and Oman signal they are very close to reaching a deal to manage the Strait of Hormuz. Tehran, though, insists the critical waterway will not fully open until the U.S. agrees to its list of highly unlikely demands. They include ending the war, withdrawing troops, financial compensation, and removing the U.S. naval blockade. The U.S. has not yet publicly responded. Meantime, Oman is condemning continued attacks on ships in the strait. All of this comes as the chairman of the Joint Chiefs is reportedly looking for an off-ramp from the war. General Dan Kane is warning options to escalate the conflict could backfire and that air power alone is unlikely to achieve the objectives. Dwindling U.S. stockpiles of key munitions are also a factor.
1: That's Fox's Anita Vogel reporting. Moscow launched deadly overnight strikes into Kyiv. Fox's Stephanie Bennett has more from London.
3: Four people were killed in that strike, including a child, as Russia unleashes another lethal set of strikes across the country. Several others were also injured. Now, President Vladimir Zelensky says two grandparents and their three-year-old grandson were killed after those drones destroyed their home just north of Kyiv. The child's parents, his brother, and a neighbor ran to help, but they were injured after a second strike. Meanwhile, Ukraine continues to target Russia's oil refineries, causing fuel shortages. Several injured there. President Zelensky is visiting Serbia right now, a country that has maintained friendly relations with Russia. Both countries discussed seeking EU membership and pledged closer economic ties.
1: Ukraine's president is urging allies to ramp up pressure on Vladimir Putin. 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
16: For tonight, a chance for scattered showers and storms, especially early on, with gradually clearing skies late, low temperatures dropping into the upper 60s. Sunday, lots of sunshine, upper 80s for highs. Winds turning to the northwest at 5 to 10. Increasing cloud cover for your Sunday night, a low of 67. And then for Monday, partial sunshine will aim for a high of 86 degrees. Monday night, chance for scattered showers and storms developing with a low of 68. Tuesday, back to the sunshine, a high of 87. Then for your midweek Wednesday time frame, looking at lower 80s for highs by the afternoon under partly sunny skies. Cooler for the latter part of your work week, with showers and storms more likely than for your Thursday. We're all the way back to some lower 70s for high temperatures, and Friday a chance for showers and storms, upper 60s. I'm weatherology meteorologist Michael Caro, and that's KTIC Weather on Classic Country KTIC.
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1: News. I'm Deborah Valentine. Iran issuing new demands during ongoing peace talks with the U.S. Fox's Steve Harrigan reports from Tel Aviv.
2: From Iran, more mixed messages on their progress. Some hardliners making extreme demands they say must be met before any deal is made.
1: Tehran wants U.S. naval blockade lifted, the withdrawal of U.S. military troops, and the fact that the U.S. must never, they say, threaten Iran again. Congress didn't approve President Trump's Save America Act before departing Washington for a five-week summer break. Vice President J.D. Vance on Fox's Saturday in America weighs in.
3: The president's priority right now is to get the Save America Act passed. I think it's absurd that we're the most advanced democracy in the entire world, and yet we don't have voter ID. That really has to change.
1: Most Democrats oppose the Save America Act. It requires photo ID to vote in federal elections. 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
7: For tonight, a chance for scattered showers and storms, especially early on, with gradually clearing skies late, low temperatures dropping into the upper 60s. Sunday, lots of sunshine, upper 80s for highs. Winds turning to the northwest at 5 to 10. Increasing cloud cover for your Sunday night, a low of 67. And then for Monday, partial sunshine will aim for a high of 86 degrees. Monday night, chance for scattered showers and storms developing with a low of 68. Tuesday, back to the sunshine, a high of 87. Then for your midweek Wednesday time frame, looking at lower 80s for highs by the afternoon under partly sunny skies. Cooler for the latter part of your work week, with showers and storms more likely than for your Thursday. We're all the way back to some lower 70s for high temperatures, and Friday a chance for showers and storms, upper 60s. I'm weatherology meteorologist Michael Caro, and that's KTIC Weather on Classic Country, KTIC.
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1: Demands from Iran. I'm Deborah Valentine, Fox News. Iran is out with a list of demands it says the U.S. must agree to before the Strait of Hormuz can reopen. Fox's Jill Nato has details.
2: Oman's been in talks with Iran about managing the Strait of Hormuz, and negotiators say talks with Tehran are continuing. But Iran's Supreme National Security Council is out with a list of demands the U.S. has to follow or the strait will not reopen. The council says the U.S. must withdraw from the region and end the war. They expect to be compensated for war damages and they want an end to sanctions. The council's also demanding an end to the U.S. blockade of the strait, but the U.S. has said the blockade won't end until a deal's been made. Jill Nato, Fox News.
1: The White House has not yet commented on Tehran's latest list of demands. Moscow launching deadly overnight strikes into Kyiv. Fox's Stephanie Bennett reports from London.
3: Four people were killed in that strike, including a child, as Russia unleashes another lethal set of strikes across the country. Several others were also injured. Now, President Vladimir Zelensky says two grandparents and their three-year-old grandson were killed after those drones destroyed their home just north of Kyiv. The child's parents, his brother, and a neighbor ran to help, but they were injured after a second strike. Meanwhile, Ukraine continues to target Russia's oil refineries, causing fuel shortages. Several injured there. President Zelensky is visiting Serbia right now, a country that has maintained friendly relations with Russia. Both countries discussed seeking EU membership and pledged closer economic ties.
1: Ukraine's president urging allies to ramp up pressure on Russia. Two U.S. Forest Service crew members are confirmed dead after their helicopter went down Friday while battling Utah's wildfires. 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
17: For tonight, a chance for scattered showers and storms, especially early on, with gradually clearing skies late, low temperatures dropping into the upper 60s. Sunday, lots of sunshine, upper 80s for highs. Winds turning to the northwest at 5 to 10. Increasing cloud cover for your Sunday night, a low of 67. And then for Monday, partial sunshine will aim for a high of 86 degrees. Monday night, chance for scattered showers and storms developing with a low of 68. Tuesday, back to the sunshine, a high of 87. Then for your midweek Wednesday time frame, looking at lower 80s for highs by the afternoon under partly sunny skies. Cooler for the latter part of your work week, with showers and storms more likely than for your Thursday. We're all the way back to some lower 70s for high temperatures, and Friday a chance for showers and storms, upper 60s. I'm weatherology meteorologist Michael Caro, and that's KTIC Weather on Classic Country KTIC.
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2: Fox News, I'm Deborah Valentine. Iran says the Strait of Hormuz won't reopen until the U.S. meets its list of demands. Fox's Jill Nato.
3: The council issued a statement saying the U.S. must never threaten Iran again and must permanently end the war. The council also said the U.S. must lift the naval blockade of Iranian ports and withdraw its military from the area.
2: Tehran's also demanding complete compensation for war damage. The White House has not commented on the latest demands. Gas prices remain elevated this summer following the Middle East conflict, but lower crude oil prices are now helping drive down the national average. Vice President J.D. Vance joining Fox's Saturday in America to weigh in.
4: We're just going to keep on applying the pressure that we can apply and getting as much oil and gas out of the Middle East so that Americans can enjoy lower gas and energy prices.
2: The national average for a gallon of regular remains 77 cents higher than 1 year ago. 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
5: For tonight, a chance for scattered showers and storms, especially early on, with gradually clearing skies late, low temperatures dropping into the upper 60s. Sunday, lots of sunshine, upper 80s for highs. Winds turning to the northwest at 5 to 10. Increasing cloud cover for your Sunday night, a low of 67. And then for Monday, partial sunshine will aim for a high of 86 degrees. Monday night, chance for scattered showers and storms developing with a low of 68. Tuesday, back to the sunshine, a high of 87. Then for your midweek Wednesday time frame, looking at lower 80s for highs by the afternoon under partly sunny skies. Cooler for the latter part of your work week, with showers and storms more likely than for your Thursday. We're all the way back to some lower 70s for high temperatures, and Friday a chance for showers and storms, upper 60s. I'm weatherology meteorologist Michael Caro, and that's KTIC Weather on Classic Country, KTIC.
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Breaker 19, this here's a rubber duck. You got a copy on me, Big Ben, come on. Yeah, 10-4, Big Ben, for sure, for sure. By golly, it's clean, clear to Flagtown, come on. Yeah, it's a big 10-4 there, Big Ben. Yeah, we definitely got the front door, good buddy. Mercy sakes alive, looks

0: Sorry, Big Ben, you're still too warm. 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
1: Well, we rolled up Interstate 44 like a rocket sled on rails. We tore up all of our swindle sheets and left them setting on the scales. By the time we hit that shy town, them bears was getting smart. They'd brought up some reinforcements from the Illinois National Guard. There's armored cars and tanks and jeeps and rigs of every size. Yeah, them chicken coops was full of bears and choppers filled the skies. Well, we shot the line, we went for broke with 1,000 screaming trucks and 11 long-haired friends of Jesus in a chartreuse microbus.
0: Rubber duck to Sodbuster. Come on, are you up? 10-4, Sodbuster. Listen, you want to put that microbus in behind that suicide jockey? Yeah, he's hauling dynamite. He needs all the help he can get.
1: Well, we laid a strip for the Jersey Shore and prepared to cross the line. I could see the bridge was lined with bears, but I didn't have a doggone dime. I says, Pigpen, this here's a rubber duck.

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1: Demands from Iran. I'm Deborah Valentine, Fox News. Iran is out with a list of demands it says the U.S. must agree to before the Strait of Hormuz can reopen. Fox's Jill Nato has details.
2: Oman's been in talks with Iran about managing the Strait of Hormuz, and negotiators say talks with Tehran are continuing. But Iran's Supreme National Security Council is out with a list of demands the U.S. has to follow or the Strait will not reopen. The Council says the U.S. must withdraw from the region and end the war. They expect to be compensated for war damages and they want an end to sanctions. The Council's also demanding an end to the U.S. blockade of the Strait, but the U.S. has said the blockade won't end until a deal's been made. Jill Nato, Fox News.
1: The White House has not yet commented on Tehran's latest list of demands. Moscow launching deadly overnight strikes into Kyiv. Fox's Stephanie Bennett reports from London.
3: Four people were killed in that strike, including a child, as Russia unleashes another lethal set of strikes across the country. Several others were also injured. Now, President Vladimir Zelensky says two grandparents and their three-year-old grandson were killed after those drones destroyed their home just north of Kyiv. The child's parents, his brother, and a neighbor ran to help, but they were injured after a second strike. Meanwhile, Ukraine continues to target Russia's oil refineries, causing fuel shortages. Several injured there. President Zelensky is visiting Serbia right now, a country that has maintained friendly relations with Russia. Both countries discussed seeking EU membership and pledged closer economic ties.
1: Ukraine's president urging allies to ramp up pressure on Russia. Two U.S. Forest Service crew members are confirmed dead after their helicopter went down Friday while battling Utah's wildfires. 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
8: For tonight, a chance for scattered showers and storms, especially early on, with gradually clearing skies late, low temperatures dropping into the upper 60s. Sunday, lots of sunshine, upper 80s for highs. Winds turning to the northwest at 5 to 10. Increasing cloud cover for your Sunday night, a low of 67. And then for Monday, partial sunshine will aim for a high of 86 degrees. Monday night, chance for scattered showers and storms developing with a low of 68. Tuesday, back to the sunshine, a high of 87. Then for your midweek Wednesday time frame, looking at lower 80s for highs by the afternoon under partly sunny skies. Cooler for the latter part of your work week, with showers and storms more likely than for your Thursday. We're all the way back to some lower 70s for high temperatures, and Friday a chance for showers and storms, upper 60s. I'm weatherology meteorologist Michael Caro, and that's KTIC Weather on Classic Country KTIC.
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5: Washington Commanders tackle Laremy Tunsil suffered a torn triceps during a drill in practice Saturday. He'll likely need surgery. Kyle Shanahan of the 49ers will coach their preseason opener on Thursday. He's been limited in camp after last month's car accident. Eagles tackle Lane Johnson says this will likely be his final season. Ravens wide receiver Zay Flowers is day-to-day with a bruised quad. New Hall of Famer Roger Craig revealed in a video speech that he has vascular dementia. Tommy John, former Yankees pitcher, did not attend the Yanks Old Timers Day Saturday. He posted a goodbye as he battles health problems in Florida. The Yankees beat Atlanta 5-4. Garrett Cole over Chris Sale. The A's ended Boston's 9-game winning streak 7-3. Toronto won in 11 innings at Philadelphia 7-5. The Dodgers ended a 7-game losing streak with a 10-inning victory at Arizona 2-1. Wins for Texas and San Diego.
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1: News. I'm Deborah Valentine. Iran says the Strait of Hormuz won't reopen until the U.S. meets its list of demands. Fox's Jill Nato.
2: The council issued a statement saying the U.S. must never threaten Iran again and must permanently end the war. The council also said the U.S. must lift the naval blockade of Iranian ports and withdraw its military from the area.
1: Tehran's also demanding complete compensation for war damage. The White House has not commented on the latest demands. Gas prices remain elevated this summer following the Middle East conflict, but lower crude oil prices are now helping drive down the national average. Vice President J.D. Vance joining Fox's Saturday in America to weigh in.
3: We're just going to keep on applying the pressure that we can apply and getting as much oil and gas out of the Middle East so that Americans can enjoy lower gas and energy prices.
1: The national average for a gallon of regular remains 77 cents higher than 1 year ago. 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
4: A mile north of Beamer here, and looks like we got about 90 hundreds.
5: The left lane going south on Highway 9 out of Pender is blocked.
6: We had some weather move through, and start time is going to be delayed about a half hour.
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8: For tonight, a chance for scattered showers and storms, especially early on, with gradually clearing skies late, low temperatures dropping into the upper 60s. Sunday, lots of sunshine, upper 80s for highs. Winds turning to the northwest at 5 to 10. Increasing cloud cover for your Sunday night, a low of 67. And then for Monday, partial sunshine will aim for a high of 86 degrees. Monday night, chance for scattered showers and storms developing with a low of 68. Tuesday, back to the sunshine, a high of 87. Then for your midweek Wednesday time frame, looking at lower 80s for highs by the afternoon under partly sunny skies. Cooler for the latter part of your work week, with showers and storms more likely than for your Thursday. We're all the way back to some lower 70s for high temperatures, and Friday a chance for showers and storms, upper 60s. I'm weatherology meteorologist Michael Caro, and that's KTIC Weather on Classic Country, KTIC.
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1: Iran makes demands. I'm Deborah Valentine, Fox News. Iran is out with a list of demands it says the U.S. must agree to before the Strait of Hormuz can reopen. Fox's Jill Nato has the details.
2: Oman's been in talks with Iran about managing the Strait of Hormuz, and negotiators say talks with Tehran are continuing. But Iran's Supreme National Security Council is out with a list of demands the U.S. has to follow or the Strait will not reopen. The Council says the U.S. must withdraw from the region and end the war. They expect to be compensated for war damages and they want an end to sanctions. The Council's also demanding an end to the U.S. blockade of the Strait, but the U.S. has said the blockade won't end until a deal's been made. Jill Nato, Fox News.
1: Yemen launching new counterattacks on the Iran-backed Houthis. Fox's Kevin Cork has more from Washington.
3: Tensions flaring in the Middle East this weekend as Yemen's military strikes back against Houthi rebels. It's in response to recent attacks by the Iran-backed militant group in parts of central and eastern Yemen. Government forces say they targeted rebel sites on, quote, multiple front lines. The escalation threatening to reignite Yemen's civil war. The two sides, you may recall, signed a UN-brokered truce back in 2022. The Houthis have also been launching renewed attacks on Saudi Arabia.
1: This launching of Yemen's new counterattacks on Iran-backed Houthis comes after Iran released several new demands for reopening the Strait of Hormuz, including the release of frozen assets and compensating Iran for war damage. China is preparing for the arrival of a typhoon Dolphin late today. Over 400,000 evacuations have already taken place. 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
7: For tonight, a chance for scattered showers and storms, especially early on, with gradually clearing skies late, low temperatures dropping into the upper 60s. Sunday, lots of sunshine, upper 80s for highs. Winds turning to the northwest at 5 to 10. Increasing cloud cover for your Sunday night, a low of 67. And then for Monday, partial sunshine will aim for a high of 86 degrees. Monday night, chance for scattered showers and storms developing with a low of 68. Tuesday, back to the sunshine, a high of 87. Then for your midweek Wednesday time frame, looking at lower 80s for highs by the afternoon under partly sunny skies. Cooler for the latter part of your work week, with showers and storms more likely than for your Thursday. We're all the way back to some lower 70s for high temperatures, and Friday a chance for showers and storms, upper 60s. I'm weatherology meteorologist Michael Caro, and that's KTIC Weather on Classic Country KTIC.
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1: News. I'm Deborah Valentine. Iran's Supreme National Security Council issuing a list of demands they say the U.S. must comply with or the Strait of Hormuz will remain closed. Fox's Jill Nato.
2: The council issued a statement saying the U.S. must never threaten Iran again and must permanently end the war. The council also said the U.S. must lift the naval blockade of Iranian ports and withdraw its military from the area.
1: The White House has not publicly responded to the demands. Former National Institute of Health Director Dr. Anthony Fauci in contempt of Congress after he pled the fifth over 100 times during testimony opening the door for a possible prosecution. Senator Roger Marshall of Kansas on Fox's The Big Weekend Show.
3: We need to investigate the cover-up. We need to investigate the auto pen. Is the auto pen even legitimate? And just follow the money as well.
1: Some lawmakers question whether Fauci is protected by former President Biden's pardon. 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
4: A mile north of Beamer here, and looks like we got about 90 hundreds.
5: The left lane going south on Highway 9 out of Pender is blocked.
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8: For tonight, a chance for scattered showers and storms, especially early on, with gradually clearing skies late, low temperatures dropping into the upper 60s. Sunday, lots of sunshine, upper 80s for highs. Winds turning to the northwest at 5 to 10. Increasing cloud cover for your Sunday night, a low of 67. And then for Monday, partial sunshine will aim for a high of 86 degrees. Monday night, chance for scattered showers and storms developing with a low of 68. Tuesday, back to the sunshine, a high of 87. Then for your midweek Wednesday time frame, looking at lower 80s for highs by the afternoon under partly sunny skies. Cooler for the latter part of your work week, with showers and storms more likely than for your Thursday. We're all the way back to some lower 70s for high temperatures, and Friday a chance for showers and storms, upper 60s. I'm weatherology meteorologist Michael Caro, and that's KTIC Weather on Classic Country, KTIC.
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1: Iran makes demands. I'm Deborah Valentine, Fox News. Iran is out with a list of demands it says the U.S. must agree to before the Strait of Hormuz can reopen. Fox's Jill Nato has the details.
2: Oman's been in talks with Iran about managing the Strait of Hormuz, and negotiators say talks with Tehran are continuing. But Iran's Supreme National Security Council is out with a list of demands the U.S. has to follow or the strait will not reopen. The council says the U.S. must withdraw from the region and end the war. They expect to be compensated for war damages and they want an end to sanctions. The council's also demanding an end to the U.S. blockade of the strait, but the U.S. has said the blockade won't end until a deal's been made. Jill Nato, Fox News.
1: Yemen launching new counterattacks on the Iran-backed Houthis. Fox's Kevin Cork has more from Washington.
3: Tensions flaring in the Middle East this weekend as Yemen's military strikes back against Houthi rebels. It's in response to recent attacks by the Iran-backed militant group in parts of central and eastern Yemen. Government forces say they targeted rebel sites on, quote, multiple front lines. The escalation threatening to reignite Yemen's civil war. The two sides, you may recall, signed a UN-brokered truce back in 2022. The Houthis have also been launching renewed attacks on Saudi Arabia.
1: This launching of Yemen's new counterattacks on Iran-backed Houthis comes after Iran released several new demands for reopening the Strait of Hormuz, including the release of frozen assets and compensating Iran for war damage. China is preparing for the arrival of a typhoon Dolphin late today. Over 400,000 evacuations have already taken place. 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
16: For tonight, a chance for scattered showers and storms, especially early on, with gradually clearing skies late, low temperatures dropping into the upper 60s. Sunday, lots of sunshine, upper 80s for highs. Winds turning to the northwest at 5 to 10. Increasing cloud cover for your Sunday night, a low of 67. And then for Monday, partial sunshine will aim for a high of 86 degrees. Monday night, chance for scattered showers and storms developing with a low of 68. Tuesday, back to the sunshine, a high of 87. Then for your midweek Wednesday time frame, looking at lower 80s for highs by the afternoon under partly sunny skies. Cooler for the latter part of your work week, with showers and storms more likely than for your Thursday. We're all the way back to some lower 70s for high temperatures, and Friday a chance for showers and storms, upper 60s. I'm weatherology meteorologist Michael Caro, and that's KTIC Weather on Classic Country KTIC.
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2: Washington Commanders tackle Laremy Tunsil suffered a torn triceps during a drill in practice Saturday. He'll likely need surgery. Kyle Shanahan of the 49ers will coach their preseason opener on Thursday. He's been limited in camp after last month's car accident. Eagles tackle Lane Johnson says this will likely be his final season. Ravens wide receiver Zay Flowers is day-to-day with a bruised quad. New Hall of Famer Roger Craig revealed in a video speech that he has vascular dementia. Tommy John, former Yankees pitcher, did not attend the Yanks Old Timers Day Saturday. He posted a goodbye as he battles health problems in Florida. The Yankees beat Atlanta 5-4. Gerrit Cole over Chris Sale. The A's ended Boston's 9-game winning streak 7-3. Toronto won in 11 innings at Philadelphia 7-5. The Dodgers ended a 7-game losing streak with a 10-inning victory at Arizona 2-1. Wins for Texas and San Diego.
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1: News. I'm Deborah Valentine. The U.S. and Iran continue peace talks as Tehran issues a list of demands for reopening the Strait of Hormuz to international shipping.
2: They include ending the war, withdrawing troops, financial compensation, and removing the U.S. naval blockade. The U.S. has not yet publicly responded.
1: Fox's Anita Vogel reporting. Congress did not approve President Trump's Save America Act before departing Washington for a five-week summer break. Vice President J.D. Vance on Fox's Saturday in America weighs in.
3: The president's priority right now is to get the Save America Act passed. I think it's absurd that we're the most advanced democracy in the entire world, and yet we don't have voter ID. That really has to change.
1: Most Democrats oppose the Save America Act, claiming it will disenfranchise some voters. 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
4: For tonight, a chance for scattered showers and storms, especially early on, with gradually clearing skies late, low temperatures dropping into the upper 60s. Sunday, lots of sunshine, upper 80s for highs. Winds turning to the northwest at 5 to 10. Increasing cloud cover for your Sunday night, a low of 67. And then for Monday, partial sunshine will aim for a high of 86 degrees. Monday night, chance for scattered showers and storms developing with a low of 68. Tuesday, back to the sunshine, a high of 87. Then for your midweek Wednesday time frame, looking at lower 80s for highs by the afternoon under partly sunny skies. Cooler for the latter part of your work week, with showers and storms more likely than for your Thursday. We're all the way back to some lower 70s for high temperatures, and Friday a chance for showers and storms, upper 60s. I'm weatherology meteorologist Michael Caro, and that's KTIC Weather on Classic Country, KTIC.

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1: Demands from Iran. I'm Deborah Valentine, Fox News. Iran says the Strait of Hormuz will not reopen until the U.S. corrects its behavior. Fox's Jill Nato has more.
2: Iran's Supreme National Security Council is out with a list of demands they say the U.S. must comply with, or the Strait of Hormuz is not going to reopen. The council issued a statement saying the U.S. must never threaten Iran again and must permanently end the war. The council also said the U.S. must lift the naval blockade of Iranian ports and withdraw its military from the area. The U.S. has said a deal has to be made before ending the blockade. The council also said Iran must be completely compensated for war damage. The interim deal signed back in June says a plan on compensation would be a part of the final deal. Jill Nato, Fox News.
1: No comment on the demands from the White House. Drone sightings over military bases in Germany leading to concern over links to Russia.
3: Drone sightings raising alarm bells over Germany. A pair of drones apparently seen over sensitive military bases there, and that is obviously raising concerns. Now, officials have been investigating the incident amid concerns about possible links to Russia. Germany has been seeing more drone activity near sensitive military and transportation sites. Other European countries have also reported similar activity.
1: Fox's Kevin Cork reporting from Washington. China's preparing for the arrival of Typhoon Dolphin late today. Over 400,000 evacuations have already taken place. The typhoon is packing 101 mile per hour winds. It's expected to bring heavy rain, causing a risk of severe flooding and potential landslides in Zhejiang province. 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
8: For tonight, a chance for scattered showers and storms, especially early on, with gradually clearing skies late, low temperatures dropping into the upper 60s. Sunday, lots of sunshine, upper 80s for highs. Winds turning to the northwest at 5 to 10. Increasing cloud cover for your Sunday night, a low of 67. And then for Monday, partial sunshine will aim for a high of 86 degrees. Monday night, chance for scattered showers and storms developing with a low of 68. Tuesday, back to the sunshine, a high of 87. Then for your midweek Wednesday time frame, looking at lower 80s for highs by the afternoon under partly sunny skies. Cooler for the latter part of your work week, with showers and storms more likely than for your Thursday. We're all the way back to some lower 70s for high temperatures, and Friday a chance for showers and storms, upper 60s. I'm weatherology meteorologist Michael Caro, and that's KTIC Weather on Classic Country KTIC.
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5: Washington Commanders tackle Laremy Tunsil suffered a torn triceps during a drill in practice Saturday. He'll likely need surgery. Kyle Shanahan of the 49ers will coach their preseason opener on Thursday. He's been limited in camp after last month's car accident. Eagles tackle Lane Johnson says this will likely be his final season. Ravens wide receiver Zay Flowers is day-to-day with a bruised quad. New Hall of Famer Roger Craig revealed in a video speech that he has vascular dementia. Tommy John, former Yankees pitcher, did not attend the Yanks Old-Timers Day Saturday. He posted a goodbye as he battles health problems in Florida. The Yankees beat Atlanta 5-4. Gerrit Cole over Chris Sale. The A's ended Boston's 9-game winning streak 7-3. Toronto won in 11 innings at Philadelphia 7-5. The Dodgers ended a 7-game losing streak with a 10-inning victory at Arizona 2-1. Wins for Texas and San Diego.
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1: News. I'm Paul Stevens. Iran issuing a list of demands it says the U.S. must comply with or the Strait of Hormuz will stay closed.
2: The council issued a statement saying the U.S. must never threaten Iran again and must permanently end the war. The council also said the U.S. must lift the naval blockade of Iranian ports and withdraw its military from the area.
1: And that's Fox's Jill Nato. The U.S. Senate now on a five-week recess without passing the controversial Save America Act requiring a photo ID to vote in national elections. Kansas Republican Senator Roger Marshall on Fox's Big Weekend Show.
3: In a world where there's lots of uncertainty, we took a few things off the table, and I'm so glad we got every Democrat on record that they voted against voter ID. So it's a start. Of course, we know we have more work to do.
1: A recess now till September 14th. 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
4: Did you know that in the 1980s, bacon almost disappeared from American life? What? Bacon? Be gone? The diet craze told everybody that fat was the enemy, and bacon sales completely tanked. For nearly a decade, bacon was something your grandparents ate, not something cool or modern. Then in 1992, the fast food chain took a risk. Hardee's put bacon on a burger and called it the Frisco Burger. It became a massive hit. Within months, every other fast food chain in America scrambled to add bacon to their menus. Like McDonald's, Burger King, Wendy's, all of a sudden bacon wasn't just breakfast anymore, it was everywhere. It was bacon bliss across America. One menu decision changed an entire industry. See what a little risk with a little bacon on top did? Heck, I'm getting hungry just reading this. So be listening on Mondays for your chance to win a $10 More Meat Monday gift certificate. 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
5: It's expected to be in the 60s as we start off this morning. Highs in the upper 80s this afternoon and mostly sunny. We'll see more clouds rolling in tonight with a low around 67. A mix of sun and clouds as we kick off the work week and high around 87. Isolated showers and storms coming in starting Monday night. A low of 67 and partly cloudy. We'll still see isolated activity on Tuesday with a high in the upper 80s again and mostly sunny. Isolated showers and storms still in the forecast into Tuesday night, a low around 68 and partly cloudy. Then for Wednesday, a mix of sun and clouds throughout the day, a little bit cooler, with a high around 83 with isolated showers and storms still. Wednesday night's forecast still includes a chance of showers and storms with increasing clouds and a low of 64. Showers and storms will be more widespread on Thursday, a cooler day with a high around 72 and mostly cloudy. Temperatures bottom out around 59 into Thursday night, staying mostly cloudy with a chance of showers and storms. We'll still have a chance of showers and storms Friday with a high in the upper 60s. I'm weatherology meteorologist Regina Kroll, and that's KTIC weather on Classic Country KTIC.
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3: The Dodgers ended a 7-game losing streak, winning at Arizona in 10 innings, 2-1. The win to Edwin Diaz, although he blew the save in the ninth, giving up back-to-back triples. The White Sox, first place in the AL Central, beat Cleveland 6-3. San Diego over Houston 3-2, while Texas was a winner 5-1 against Baltimore behind Jacob deGrom. So Houston's lead is just a half game ahead of Texas in the AL West. In the AL East, Tampa Bay won its fifth straight game, taking the late contest at Seattle 3-2. The Yankees edged Atlanta 5-4. The A's ended Boston's 9-game winning streak 7-3. Toronto in 11 innings won at Philadelphia 7-5. Milwaukee and Kansas City with victories. Kyle Shanahan of the 49ers will coach their preseason opener on Thursday, but Commanders tackle Laremy Tunsil suffered a torn triceps during a drill in practice. He'll likely be needing surgery.
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1: Another factor. I'm Paul Stevens, Fox News. Peace talks between the U.S. and Iran continue. Tehran, though, issuing a new set of demands.
2: All eyes are on the Middle East as both Iran and Oman signal they are very close to reaching a deal to manage the Strait of Hormuz. Tehran, though, insists the critical waterway will not fully open until the U.S. agrees to its list of highly unlikely demands. They include ending the war, withdrawing troops, financial compensation, and removing the U.S. naval blockade. The U.S. has not yet publicly responded. Meantime, Oman is condemning continued attacks on ships in the strait. All of this comes as the chairman of the Joint Chiefs is reportedly looking for an off-ramp from the war. General Dan Kane is warning options to escalate the conflict could backfire and that air power alone is unlikely to achieve the objectives. Dwindling U.S. stockpiles of key munitions are also a factor.
1: And that is Fox's Anita Vogel. Hawaii's two Democratic members of Congress have cleared their primary hurdles, with voters backing both incumbents to advance to the November general election.
3: Congressman Ed Case has defeated Progressive State Senator Jared K. Oho Kalole in Hawaii's 1st District, winning the Democratic nomination for a 7th term. Case had faced criticism from the party's far left over his comparatively moderate positions. In the 2nd District, Congresswoman Jill Takuda easily won her primary, defeating three challengers, including Kareel Basin, who was arrested following a confrontation on a Maui beach. Case will face Republican Adriel Lam, while Takuda will take on Republican State Senator Brenton Awa in November. Matt Murphy, Fox News.
1: And incumbent Democratic Governor Josh Green easily winning Hawaii's primary with about 83% of the vote. Republican Gary Cordery winning his primary with 66%, setting up a November matchup for the governorship of Hawaii. 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
15: It's expected to be in the 60s as we start off this morning. Highs in the upper 80s this afternoon and mostly sunny. We'll see more clouds rolling in tonight with a low around 67. A mix of sun and clouds as we kick off the work week and high around 87. Isolated showers and storms coming in starting Monday night. A low of 67 and partly cloudy. We'll still see isolated activity on Tuesday with a high in the upper 80s again and mostly sunny. Isolated showers and storms still in the forecast into Tuesday night, a low around 68 and partly cloudy. Then for Wednesday, a mix of sun and clouds throughout the day, a little bit cooler, with a high around 83 with isolated showers and storms still. Wednesday night's forecast still includes a chance of showers and storms with increasing clouds and a low of 64. Showers and storms will be more widespread on Thursday, a cooler day with a high around 72 and mostly cloudy. Temperatures bottom out around 59 into Thursday night, staying mostly cloudy with a chance of showers and storms. We'll still have a chance of showers and storms Friday with a high in the upper 60s. I'm weatherology meteorologist Regina Kroll, and that's KTIC weather on Classic Country KTIC.
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4: I'm Jack Callahan. Iran has issued a list of demands with which it says the U.S. must comply or the Strait of Hormuz will remain closed.
5: The council issued a statement saying the U.S. must never threaten Iran again and must permanently end the war. The council also said the U.S. must lift the naval blockade of Iranian ports and withdraw its military from the area.
4: Fox's Jill Nato. The Senate has begun its 5-week recess without passing the controversial Save America Act that would require a photo ID to vote in national elections. Kansas Republican Senator Roger Marshall on Fox.
6: In a world where there's lots of uncertainty, we took a few things off the table, and I'm so glad we got every Democrat on record that they voted against voter ID. So it's a start. Of course, we know we have more work to do.
4: The Senate in recess until September 14th. 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
10: It's expected to be in the 60s as we start off this morning. Highs in the upper 80s this afternoon and mostly sunny. We'll see more clouds rolling in tonight with a low around 67. A mix of sun and clouds as we kick off the work week and high around 87. Isolated showers and storms coming in starting Monday night. A low of 67 and partly cloudy. We'll still see isolated activity on Tuesday with a high in the upper 80s again and mostly sunny. Isolated showers and storms still in the forecast into Tuesday night, a low around 68 and partly cloudy. Then for Wednesday, a mix of sun and clouds throughout the day, a little bit cooler, with a high around 83 with isolated showers and storms still. Wednesday night's forecast still includes a chance of showers and storms with increasing clouds and a low of 64. Showers and storms will be more widespread on Thursday, a cooler day with a high around 72 and mostly cloudy. Temperatures bottom out around 59 into Thursday night, staying mostly cloudy with a chance of showers and storms. We'll still have a chance of showers and storms Friday with a high in the upper 60s. I'm weatherology meteorologist Regina Kroll, and that's KTIC weather on Classic Country KTIC.
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2: 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It's Bill Gaither's Homecoming Radio. We're so thrilled that you've made time to be with us. My name is Daniel Britt, and I'm not alone. 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
2: 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And the one and only Bill Gaither.
1: That's right. Let's get started.
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1: It's going to be a good day.
7: This is a great song to get started with, too. 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
1: 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Man, I love me a good Gaither Vocal Band song.
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1: Yeah, Bill.
0: How's your uncle?
1: Oh, my uncle, yeah. Thanks for asking. Well, he's still dead, Bill. I appreciate you putting that on the radio. I mean, now I'm not talking about Uncle T. You know, there's 11 of those brothers on my dad's side. There's actually 11.
0: Yeah.
1: And so I think you're talking about Uncle V, right?
0: Oh,
1: Uncle
0: V. I thought it was Uncle T.
1: It's
0: but,
1: Uncle V. Yeah,
0: but T's thanks. Fine, right?
1: Yeah, he's doing good. Uncle V.
0: But V's not so good.
1: Because he's dead.
0: Yeah, okay. What did the V stand for?
1: Harold. I never really understood it myself, you know. Uncle V is an interesting character. Yeah, I mean, he was very unlucky in his life, you know. He was standing on a 20-foot ladder, and he was working on his roof, and the ladder slid right out from under him, and he fell off.
0: Did I kill him?
1: No, it didn't kill him. He hung on from the gutter with both hands, and he finally made it over to the downspout right at the corner there until the whole thing let go. Well, he fell down, and all those gutters fell down on top of him.
0: Ooh, yeah. Did that kill him?
1: No, that didn't kill him. When he fell, he fell under a 95-year-old oak tree there. Ooh, and as he reached out to pull himself up to his feet, he was holding on to a low branch there. Lightning struck that tree. And all of those gutters and everything, it lit him up like Las Vegas. I mean.
0: So that killed him.
1: No. No, he'd been lit a lot of times. But the nail gun up on the roof, where he'd been working, the nail gun slid off, hit him in the head, shot 6 nails in the top of his scalp.
0: Crazy? Well, that had to kill him.
1: That didn't kill him. But it made his hairpiece fit really well. It's permanent now. Not going anywhere. He couldn't see real well after that, and he stumbled in the back door of his house. I want you to know he fell all the way down 16 steps down to the basement.
0: Oh, no. Yeah. I'm sure that got him.
1: That did not kill him, but it made him real sleepy. And so he went to lie down on the bed when his Doberman ran in. The Doberman pounced upon his chest, knocked him off the bed, and that dog began to chew on Uncle V. See, he'd forgot he was wearing his lucky pork chop.
0: That killed him.
1: No, that didn't kill him, but it did make him hungry. And so he went into the kitchen to eat some chicken, and I guess he was a little shaken up. I don't know. He got to hacking. He ended up choking on a chicken bone.
0: And that did it.
1: That didn't do it.
2: Oh, my goodness.
1: He got up to call 911, and he passed out on the floor. Yeah. And when he fell, it dislodged that chicken bone, and it shot out like a bullet, hit that Doberman. The Doberman jumped 8 feet off the floor, landed right back on top of Uncle V. Again, isn't that crazy?
0: And he was dead.
3: What
0: then.
3: A way to go!
1: No, that'd have been good. But he got up. He went to go clean up, and he didn't have his glasses on. And he went to grab a Listerine bottle. Instead, he grabbed a Pine Sol bottle. Ended up gargling with a mouthful of floor cleaner. I mean, total poison.
0: Gone after that.
1: No, he wasn't gone. He sure had a shiny smile. And about that time, Uncle V got to feeling really lucky. So he got in the car, and he was pulling out of his driveway, and he saw where he needed to move a rake to get the car out of the driveway. He got out of his car but forgot to put it in park, and the car ran plumb over Uncle V. It did.
0: And that killed him.
1: No, not entirely. He got up, he got back in that car, and he went straight down to the gas station to buy a lottery ticket. Yeah. He never felt so lucky in all his life. On the way there, a mosquito got in the car, though, and he was trying to swat it, and he ran off the road and drove his car right through the big window, the front window right there at the gas station.
0: Gone. He was gone.
1: No such luck. He landed right beside the lottery tickets. He got out of his car, bought the ticket, filled it out, and was an instant winner. $1.4 million.
2: Wow.
0: What in the world do you think about that?
1: Nothing. He had a heart attack. That's what killed him.
4: Kevin.

0: gone a little overboard. I get right down fanatical when it comes to talking about my Lord.
1: Well, if they could only look inside the grateful heart, they'd see
0: every everlasting spring of living water's filling me.

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0: there. I'm Angela Prim. Hey, Lauren, guess what time it is?
1: It's time for a word from the Word. Several years ago, the Gaither Homecoming Bible was published, packed with special features such as song lyrics, hymns, and devotional writings from many of the homecoming friends.
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3: I will speak that I may find relief. I must open my lips and answer.
4: And our own Tori Taff wrote a beautiful piece in there. Tori, would you mind?
5: One of the things I've always admired about Job is that he never shut up. Despite enduring unthinkable hardships, despite knowing that God himself was allowing these things to happen, despite having so-called friends tell him it was his own fault and maybe he ought to just curse God and die, Job kept raising his voice. He raised it in protest. He raised it in argument. He complained bitterly, wept copiously, and tried to reason things out with God and man. Job needed to make sense out of this horrible situation he found himself in, and he needed to do it out loud. These days, we call that processing. And the fact that Job doggedly kept it up for 40 chapters has always made him a man after my own heart. Because much to my husband Russ's chagrin, I come from a long line of verbal processors. My family doesn't really understand the concept of suffering in silence or celebrating in silence or doing anything in silence. I understand it might get a little tiresome if you happen to be the person on the receiving end of this ever-flowing stream of words. But as Mark Lowry once told

0: I don't even know what I think about something until I hear me say it. The truth is, talking things through has been a saving grace in all of the most important relationships in my life. So when I read chapter after chapter of Job engaging in vigorous discussion with his friends and long conversations with his God, I totally get it. Job cared too much to just clam up and hope that this nightmare would go away. He needed to know why this was happening to him, because his understanding of a gracious God did not include winding up covered with boils and sitting in a pile of ashes. So he kept pushing, and he kept talking. Giving up and giving in wasn't an option for him. Never let the pain of this world silence your voice. As long as you have breath, raise your thoughts, your questions, and even your complaints to heaven. The God of the universe can take it. Mm-hmm. He loves you, and he longs to hear from you.
1: Wow.
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1: Here are two of the first ladies of gospel music, Amy Grant, Sandy Patty, El Shaddai. Mm.

0: a Christian music classic with a collaboration of two Christian music classic voices, Amy Grant with Sandy Patty. And speaking of classics, Bill,
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2: So let me tell you about Vanuatu. A few years ago, I did a prayer breakfast at the United Nations. And after I sang, they sat me down at a table with some of the ambassadors. And the only reason I know how to pronounce that country is because that ambassador was at the table with me.
3: Seriously.
2: And he kept looking at me. He said, I know you. I said, do you now? I said, well, how do you know me? He said, I don't know, but I will figure it out. So we keep eating. And so later on, he goes, I know how I know you. You're on the Gaither Homecoming videos. Wow. I said, okay, you do know me. He said, oh, that we love them in my country. We watch them all the time. We love the Gaithers. You come to my country and do a concert. I said, book me a plane ticket. I'll be there.
3: So where is that?
2: In the South Pacific. It's a tiny little island nation.
3: It's an island.
2: Yeah.
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1: Big list. I'm Paul Stevens, Fox News. Peace talks go on, reportedly, between the U.S. and Iran, but a major Iranian council issuing a new set of demands.
2: All eyes are on the Middle East as both Iran and Oman signal they are very close to reaching a deal to manage the Strait of Hormuz. Tehran, though, insists the critical waterway will not fully open until the U.S. agrees to its list of highly unlikely demands. They include ending the war, withdrawing troops, financial compensation, and removing the U.S. naval blockade. The U.S. has not yet publicly responded. Meantime, Oman is condemning continued attacks on ships in the strait. All of this comes as the chairman of the Joint Chiefs is reportedly looking for an off-ramp from the war. General Dan Kane is warning options to escalate the conflict could backfire and that air power alone is unlikely to achieve the objectives. Dwindling U.S. stockpiles of key munitions are also a factor.
1: And that's Fox's Anita Vogel in New York City last night. Two people were killed after a boat carrying 14 capsized near Liberty Island in New York Harbor. The 22-footer overturned around 10:30 p.m., prompting a major emergency response involving the U.S. Coast Guard, NYPD, and FDNY. 12 people pulled from the water, taken to area hospitals with minor injuries. NYPD divers later finding a 27-year-old woman and a 5-month-old baby girl, both taken to a hospital where they were pronounced dead. Authorities now investigating, trying to figure out what happened. Coming up this week, accused UnitedHealthcare CEO killer Luigi Mangione returns to court for a status conference. He, of course, accused of fatally shooting UnitedHealthcare CEO Brian Thompson outside a Manhattan hotel in December of 2024. Mangione will be allowed to ditch prison attire for civilian clothing at the hearing coming up scheduled for Tuesday. 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
6: It's expected to be in the 60s as we start off this morning. Highs in the upper 80s this afternoon and mostly sunny. We'll see more clouds rolling in tonight with a low around 67. A mix of sun and clouds as we kick off the work week and high around 87. Isolated showers and storms coming in starting Monday night. A low of 67 and partly cloudy. We'll still see isolated activity on Tuesday with a high in the upper 80s again and mostly sunny. Isolated showers and storms still in the forecast into Tuesday night, a low around 68 and partly cloudy. Then for Wednesday, a mix of sun and clouds throughout the day, a little bit cooler, with a high around 83 with isolated showers and storms still. Wednesday night's forecast still includes a chance of showers and storms with increasing clouds and a low of 64. Showers and storms will be more widespread on Thursday, a cooler day with a high around 72 and mostly cloudy. Temperatures bottom out around 59 into Thursday night, staying mostly cloudy with a chance of showers and storms. We'll still have a chance of showers and storms Friday with a high in the upper 60s. I'm weatherology meteorologist Regina Kroll, and that's KTIC weather on Classic Country KTIC.
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8: The left lane going south on Highway 9 out of Pender is blocked.
9: We had some weather move through, and start time is going to be delayed about a half hour.
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7: Old man Wrigley lived in that white house down the street where I grew up. Mama used to send me over with things. We struck a friendship up. Spent a few long summers out on his old porch swing. Said he was in the war, went in the Navy. 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

0: Howdy, friend. Welcome to Homegrown. I'm your host, R.P. Smith. Today is a very special day for our family. My granddaughter Sage is one of four people who has chosen to be baptized from the two churches that our pastor serves. Since Pastor Dave is still under some lifting restrictions from an accident a few weeks back, I have been given the privilege to be the one who gets to help Sage through the process. I'm not as stout as I once was, but the South Loop River is not running very high this time of year, and Sage is not the biggest 9-year-old you're ever going to meet. So I don't think I'm trusting too much of my own strength to be confident that this is going to go well. Sage's mom has been at drill the last couple weeks with her duties in the Army Reserve and has had to deal with quite a bit of red tape in order to get back for the service. We're grateful that everything came together so that Michaela could be part of Sage's special day. I know I'm guilty of overlooking how blessed we are that the Lord has allowed our family to live in this area for 120 years. I'm so grateful that the Lord has allowed me to be a part of His family, and that so many of the following generations have also trusted Jesus to be their Lord. This morning, out of gratitude for what the Lord has done for me, I would like to share a poem that is very special to me that I call The River. Twistin', turnin', churnin', it runs a winding course on a chiseled path deep in the prairie sod. Slow and steady, ever ready for the next rise or fall, a cottonwood upon the bank offers a passing nod. Herdin', plowin', always allowin' the river what it needs, my family's walked its banks for over 100 years. Some stayin', some strayin', to some place far away. The river don't remember the laughter or the tears. Turtle on the bank is sunnin', through my memories it's runnin'. This slow-movin' stretch of water is a friend. The waters are invitin', tantalizin', and excitin' to a kid that don't know where it starts or what's around the bend. Last one in's a rotten egg. Don't jump there, you'll break a leg. Check this hole, it's where we'll set a line. Race you to the long sandbar. Hurry up, it ain't too far. Don't worry about your suit. Come on in, the water's fine. Twistin', turnin', churnin', how quickly years pass by. On an uncharted course I drifted long, risin', fallin', sometimes crawlin', pushed and pulled with no control, using my own wisdom, deciding right from wrong. Like a river flowing, I did not know where I was going, nowhere to tie on for a safer ride. Like a child would deliver a leaf floating on the river, a Savior lifted me and brought me to His side. Praying, singing, voices ringing at the river bank one day, people came to praise their Savior and their Lord. Following in Jesus' steps, I was lowered in the depths to signify the transfer of a debt I can't afford. River of life is so inviting, tantalizing and exciting. Drink of it and you will thirst no more. Ever flowing, ever knowing, friend, do you know where you're going? Come on in, the water's fine. He'll meet you on the other shore. Thanks for riding along on Homegrown this morning. Hoping that the Lord blesses you real good today, that He is raining on your place, and that our happy trails cross again soon. I'm R.P. Smith.
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5: Mostly sunny skies today with a high of 87. East-northeast winds are moving into the region, keeping temperatures cool through the start of the week. Tonight, mostly cloudy with a low of 66. Monday, partly sunny with a high of 87. Warm, moist air moves in Tuesday, bringing rain showers and thunderstorms through the morning. Then, mostly sunny skies and a high of 88. A stationary front sets up through the middle of the U.S., keeping moisture trapped in the Midwest and Great Plains. This causes rain showers and thunderstorms throughout the week. Wednesday, showers and storms pop up early in the morning, then move out, leaving partly sunny skies and a high of 83. Showers and storms throughout Thursday. I'm weatherology meteorologist Bella Pittman. That's KTIC weather on Classic Country KTIC.
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1: Friends, this is T-Texas Tyler with a strange story about a soldier boy and a deck of cards.

0: During the North African campaign, a bunch of soldier boys had been on a long hike and they arrived in a little town called Casino. The next morning being Sunday, several of the boys went to church. A sergeant commanded the boys in church, and after the chaplain had read the prayer, the text was taken up next. Those of the boys who had a prayer book took them out. But this one boy had only a deck of cards, and so he spread them out. The sergeant saw the cards and said, "Soldier, put away those cards." After the services was over, the soldier was taken prisoner and brought before the provost marshal. The marshal said, "Sergeant, why have you brought this man here?" "For playing cards in church, sir. And what have you to say for yourself, son?" "Much, sir," replied the soldier. The marshal said, "I hope so, for if not, I shall punish you more than any man was ever punished." The soldier said, "Sir, I've been on the march for about 6 days. I had neither Bible nor prayer book, but I hope to satisfy you, sir, with the purity of my intentions." With that, the boy started his story. "You see, sir, when I look at the ace, it reminds me that there is but one God. And the deuce reminds me that the Bible is divided into two parts, the Old and the New Testament. And when I see the tray, I think of the Father, the Son, and the Holy Ghost. And when I see the four, I think of the four evangelists who preached the gospel. There was Matthew, Mark, Luke, and John. And when I see the five, it reminds me of the five wise virgins who trimmed their lamps. There were 10 of them. 5 were wise and were saved. 5 were foolish and were shut out. And when I see the 6, it reminds me that in 6 days God made this great heaven and earth. When I see the 7, it reminds me that on the 7th day God rested from his great work. And when I see the 8, I think of the 8 righteous persons God saved when he destroyed this earth. There was Noah, his wife, their 3 sons and their wives. And when I see the 9, I think of the lepers our Savior cleansed, and 9 out of the 10 didn't even thank him. When I see the 10, I think of the 10 commandments God handed down to Moses on a table of stone. When I see the king, it reminds me there is but one king of heaven, God Almighty. And when I see the queen, I think of the Blessed Virgin Mary, who is queen of heaven, and the jack or knave is the devil. When I count the number of spots on a deck of cards, I find 365, the number of days in a year. There's 52 cards, the number of weeks in a year. There's 4 suits, the number of weeks in a month. There's 12 picture cards, the number of months in a year. There's 13 tricks, the number of weeks in a quarter. So you see, sir, my pack of cards serves me as a Bible, almanac, and prayer book. And friends, this story is true. I know because I was that soldier.
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0: 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It is time now for funeral information. Pauline N. Westerhold, 91, of Pender. The memorial service will be Wednesday, 10:30 a.m. at St. Peter's Lutheran Church west of Pender. A memorial visitation will be Tuesday from 5 to 7 p.m. at St. Peter's. Interment will be in the St. Peter's Lutheran Church Cemetery. Arrangements are under the direction of Munderloh Smith Funeral Home in Pender for Pauline Westerhold, 91, of Pender. That is funeral information for today. 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
1: Makes demands of the U.S. I'm Jack Callahan, Fox News. A sweeping list with which Tehran says the U.S. must comply before it lifts its threats to the Strait of Hormuz. The list includes an end to U.S. sanctions, the withdrawal of American forces, and compensation for war damages. Oman says talks with Iran over management of the waterway continue. The United Arab Emirates says an Iranian missile targeted a vessel operated by the state-owned oil company on Saturday, but no injuries were reported. In Yemen, government forces struck back at the Iran-backed Houthis, raising fears of a renewed civil war there, and Turkey offering new details on its mutual defense agreement with Saudi Arabia and Pakistan. ICE arrests more than 1,200 suspected illegal immigrants in Georgia.
2: Those arrested include convicted sex offenders, child abusers, and those with assault and battery records, among other crimes. Marcos Charles, Executive Associate Director of ICE Enforcement, told Fox and Friends more than half of those arrested, 720 illegal migrants, had criminal histories. ICE is processing those detained for removal proceedings or criminal prosecution. In response to protests, Charles says, agents have made changes to how they track individuals in the U.S. illegally and changed enforcement efforts and arrest methods. Deborah Valentine, Fox News.
1: Chaos in a California city as its 911 call system is hacked.
3: Susan City declaring a state of emergency after its hackers crippled its 911 system. Officials shut the network down to stop the threat from spreading and protect evidence for a federal investigation. Despite the chaos, city officials say residents aren't facing an immediate danger. Dispatchers are routing calls to a county dispatch center. Investigators are working to figure out how the malicious software got inside the network and who was behind it. Chris DeMeo, Fox News.
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16: Mostly sunny skies today with a high of 87. East-northeast winds are moving into the region, keeping temperatures cool through the start of the week. Tonight, mostly cloudy with a low of 66. Monday, partly sunny with a high of 87. Warm, moist air moves in Tuesday, bringing rain showers and thunderstorms through the morning. Then, mostly sunny skies and a high of 88. A stationary front sets up through the middle of the U.S., keeping moisture trapped in the Midwest and Great Plains. This causes rain showers and thunderstorms throughout the week. Wednesday, showers and storms pop up early in the morning, then move out, leaving partly sunny skies and a high of 83. Showers and storms throughout Thursday. I'm weatherology meteorologist Bella Pittman. That's KTIC weather on Classic Country KTIC.
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There is power in sacred music. This kind of music found in great hymns can lift our spirits, give us courage, and move us to righteous action. It can bring us peace

boundless powers to spiritually move us and help us feel closer to God. There's something about inspired music that resonates deep in our souls, connecting us with heaven. It's remarkable that a simple combination of notes can create a melody that speaks to us all, regardless of our language or culture. When combined with lyrics that promote faith, hope, and trust in God, sacred music becomes truly powerful. It's been said that some of the greatest sermons are preached by the singing of hymns. Take, for example, the hymn, "Be Still, My Soul." Be still, my soul, the Lord is on thy side. With patience, bear thy cross of grief or pain. Leave to thy God to order and provide. In every change, he, faithful, will remain. Be still, my soul, thy best, thy heavenly friend, through thorny ways leads to a joyful end. Or the hymn, "Praise to the Lord the Almighty." Praise to the Lord, who doth prosper thy way and defend thee. Surely his goodness and mercy shall ever attend thee. Ponder anew what the Almighty can do, who with his love doth befriend thee. Sermons taught through sacred music stay with us long after the music fades. The lyrics, melody, and feelings they inspire can remain in our hearts, ready to be called upon as we encounter the challenges of life. Even when we feel alone, afraid, or weak, we can draw strength from sacred music. One hymn offers this simple invitation. Think a sacred song, the words will give you power. Think the melody, and in that very hour, your heart and mind will open to let the Spirit in, and you will feel His comfort again. Think a sacred song when scared or feeling bad. Hum the quiet tune whenever you are sad. Your heart and mind will open to let the Spirit in, and you will feel His comfort again.

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1: Good morning and welcome to Walk in the Light. Today we're going to be continuing on with the message that Pastor Aaron was speaking on last week about marriage. So let's go ahead and join Aaron now.
2: This is a covenant relationship. It's called the mega mystery. In Ephesians 1:10, it says Christ fulfilled the plan. He said there was a mystery to unite unto him all things in Ephesians 1:10. In Ephesians 3, it says, guess what? He's going to bring Jews and Gentiles together in the same body. Everybody say, I'm going to bring you together, number one. Number two, I'm going to put you in the same body and connect you, Jews and Gentiles. Amen. That's a mystery. Number three mystery is this. The body of believers are going to be called and filled with the unity of the Spirit. Number three is I'm going to fill them with the Spirit. Amen. So guess what? What God had joined together, God fills. God's going to fill with the Spirit. He's made one body. And now Ephesians 5:32 is the crowning, or the word is, it's called the mega mystery. That word, when it says, this is a great mystery, but this I speak of the church, Joe, the word actually means mega. So tune in. You want the mega mystery of all Ephesians? And now, for believers, Paul equates the union of a husband and a wife with that of Christ in the church. This is covenant. This is under blood. This is kingdom connection. This is the power of an almighty God. This is the mega mystery, you guys. And this is the type and shadow. Everything, our intimacy with our husband and our wife is a type of Jesus' love. And guess what? Our intersection with God. And how do we heal, guys? We heal by using the fullness of your testimony to push back darkness. Somebody give me Genesis 50 again. What the devil tried to do. Somebody give me that scripture today.
1: What you meant for harm, God used for good to save many people alive.
2: Did you catch that? What the devil meant for harm in your life, God uses for good that it would save many people alive. So who's going to hear about it? They're going to hear about it from you. What happened to you was not your trauma or your tragedy forever and ever and ever. You got to get over that. By the blood of Jesus, he's made us new creations in Christ Jesus. Old things pass away. Behold, all things become new. Now it's simply a platform to tell your story to the whole known earth. And guess what? What have you passed through? Have you been through something? Then tell the whole world about it. Amen. Don't be ashamed, because this is the people. You're going to save much people alive through your testimony. Can I get a shout out from heaven and the body of Christ? Amen. Look at these great theologians, blind Bartimaeus. What was his word to the whole wide world, you guys? All I know, I don't know what just happened, but all I know is I couldn't see a second ago, and now I can see. Amen? And Jesus said, go tell everybody what just happened to you. Amen? And guess what he did? The woman at the well. Man, go and sin no more. The woman of Samaria, you guys, go and tell, oh, Jesus, all the things that he told me and did. Amen. Hallelujah. Magdalene, oh, I had seven devils, but dear God, set me free. Can I get an amen? Paul, I used to kill Christians. Do you guys see what this is all about? Your testimonies. Do you have a testimony? Raise your hand in this place. Amen. When was the last time you shared it? Why is there an empty chair next to you? Because the devil's got your tongue. And you don't share the gospel. You're not preaching the gospel. You're not telling your story of what God's done in me. Are you hearing me? And so great darkness, you guys, the devil lives in the dark. He says, bring it into the light. Look at this. But if thine eye be evil, thy whole body shall be full of darkness. And if therefore the light that is in thee be darkness, how great is that darkness? So Jesus isn't just talking about external. He's talking about internal darkness. How dark am I on the inside? How dark? How much shame am I burying? Nobody's ever going to hear it, know it, or see it. Or am I just vulnerable, fully seen, and it's out there, and everybody knows it, but to the glory of God, I live on this earth. Hallelujah. I once was lost, but now I'm fine. I was blind, but now I see. Amen. What is it internal? It's hidden sins. It's hidden wounds. It's hidden motives. It's hidden shame. It's things inside of the Christian, you guys. Listen to me. It's hidden thoughts. It's hidden struggles that are not in the light. Amen. Darkness is not just sin. It's hiding and it's shame. It's putting fig leaves back on, just like Adam and Eve. Man, you guys. And in marriage, darkness looks like this. Secrets kept from your spouse. Come on. Finances. Well, I did this with the money and I didn't tell her I didn't do it. Oh, that might offend her. Past mistakes, struggles, guilt, hidden pain, emotional hiding. What about this? Not telling the truth about how you feel. I ain't telling her nothing because I don't know how she'll respond. because she's emotional. She's a woman, and she'll probably be offended if I really tell her and open up how I feel. What is the soul? What is the mind? The mind, will, and emotions. Emotions are feelings, right? Who should we talk to about our feelings? We've got an audience of one. But you guys, it needs to become an audience of two. Does anybody want to know who they're married to? Or do you like the version of total fig leaves that you put in front of each other every single day? Are you listening to me? Internal shame, let's do three. You wouldn't love me if I was really open. So I can't admit this because of shame. Or I don't want to disappoint him or her, so they're never going to, and I'll carry this. Or for men, I don't want to look weak. No, it doesn't hurt me. No, it doesn't, this. Tra-la-la, see ya, bye. And so we put up the big fronts. We front. We flex and we front, men, all the time. Hiding instead of confessing. Why? Because of ego, or I'm fronting, or whatever else, and I'm not letting anybody see that I really do have bad breath. Or you know, whatever it is in your life, you guys. Or I wake up and my hair looks like that. I ain't doing that. You understand, you guys. And so we're living with a divided heart in Christianity. This is marriages at a 50% divorce rate. Part of you is in the light, part of you still in the shadows, and that creates what Jesus calls the great darkness. Why Jesus says great? Because darkness doesn't just stay inside the individual, it spreads to the whole marriage. Darkness in the man is darkness in the marriage. Darkness in the wife is darkness in the home. Darkness grows wherever light is not allowed to go in. A man hiding addiction lives in darkness. Is that truth or not? I don't want her to know, but I'm drinking beer every night in that shed. Just a six-pack. A woman hiding resentment in her life, she's hiding in darkness. A couple hiding finances lives in darkness. A marriage hiding its wounds lives in darkness. And Jesus says that darkness becomes great. What does that word great mean? Overwhelming, all-consuming, and finally, how great is that darkness? Shame creates darkness because shame always says this, you must hide this. Where there's shame, there's secrecy. Where there's secrecy, there's darkness. Where there's darkness, the enemy works where? Everywhere. He loves darkness. Just create a dark, blank area, and guess what? The devil will have a field day. Shame produces what? Fig leaves. Fig leaves produce distance. Distance produces distrust. Distrust destroys your intimacy. I've got 600 men that I've talked to. We have gone from roommates to an absolute dead bed, no intimacy, no emotional or no physical connectivity anymore, and now we're in a crisis. You're in one of three today. I'm not trying to dissuade people from getting married. I'm just saying, let's get it right from the beginning, or let's get it right today. Can I get an amen? Jesus, we need this. Amen. Connecting it. Every marriage has a mission. Do you realize that? I wonder how many people realize that. Like, you have a kingdom connection. You're called with a divine assignment, and you guys are called to be aligned by God. A marriage in darkness, you guys will never know it. Never move in kingdom power, never walk in unity, never produce disciples, never enjoy intimacy because it'll dry up and go away. Never carry any spiritual authority, never multiply more and more, never be aligned under God's purpose. In fact, your prayers won't even be heard. So darkness chokes out mission, purpose, unity, healing. How does darkness grow in marriage? Matthew 6:23, darkness grows when the light is blocked. A husband who refuses to be vulnerable grows in darkness. He's just, it's all inside. It's bottlenecked and it's getting ugly. And the devils are tormenting his mind, his imaginations, and they're tearing him to pieces. A wife who hides her pain is growing in darkness because she's not brought it into the light to let Jesus heal her. The Bible says, let it rather be healed. A couple who hides from confession, darkness is growing. How great is that darkness? A marriage that doesn't pray, darkness is growing. Darkness is growing. You can sit on that end of the couch. I can be on this end of the couch, and you guys can be leaning the other direction. You're leaning the opposite direction on the same couch. You can be in the top level of the penthouse, and the husband can be in the lowest level of the house, opposite ends of the house. Oh, and we're Christians. A family that won't use their testimony grows, darkness grows. Are you listening to me today? A home with secrets, darkness grows. Darkness grows in silence. Darkness grows in surface level communication. Well, what happened today? Well, I don't know, Tupperware, games, balls, cats, dogs, chickens, feed. How was your day? Same thing as yesterday. 3 years later, chicken feed out, garbage disposal, mow lawn. Another message. Another sermon. Surface. I'm talking about intimacy. Intimacy. Into you I see. I'm interested. How light breaks the darkness in marriage. Here we go. Take some notes, guys. Confession. Confess your faults one to another that you may be healed. God wants you to be healed. Can I get an amen? Vulnerability. Okay? This is the tough one for everybody in this room. Returning. It's returning to being naked and not ashamed. They were both naked and not ashamed. They were okay to share. That means that this is what it means. It's not about physical nudity. It's about this. It's about you being absolutely open to another human being on planet Earth, and that was called to be your husband or your wife. And you stop fronting. Walking in the light. If we walk in the light, we have fellowship. Anybody want fellowship? With your wife, your husband? Yeah, amen. We walk in the light. Truth. Speak every man truth with his neighbor. Who's your neighbor? Who's your closest neighbor, did we learn? Your wife. Submission to God's order. Yes, there has to be a lead. And God wants the men to be the spiritual head of the household. Is that true or false? Say amen. Testimony. And they overcame Satan by the what? The word of their testimony. What is your testimony? Your testimony should be unlocking doors. It should be opening up platforms. You should be speaking to that kind of people that would be impacted by your testimony. Where the light is chosen, darkness dies. Amen. Hallelujah. So marriage fails not because of bad people, but because of hidden people. I'm just going to hide. If you hide, what happens? Darkness grows. If you confess, healing flows. What's in the process of that? Conflict resolution. You're going to have some conversations. Is that okay? Or can that be on the table in your house? Or is that we're going to stay in the surface level for the rest of our life? You guys got to choose. If you hide, darkness grows. If you confess, healing flows. The mission God has for your marriage cannot survive in the dark. Are you listening? How many people want a great marriage? Love your wife like Christ loves the church. You know what? He came to a bloody stump right here, and guess what? He put his own blood on that. There wasn't a stitch of clothes on him. I've heard many, many people talk about what happened there, that he was absolutely up there naked. Total humiliation. What's the number one fear of humans? Public humiliation. He was humiliated up there. Spat upon, beat to a pulp over and over and over again. And he said, "Forgive them, for they know not what they're doing." Unbelievable. Our God, our Jesus, unbelievable. And he says, love her, be the covering, love her like Christ loved the church. Christ didn't just die. Look at this. He led, he protected, he taught, he healed, he brought heaven to earth. Loving your wife is like Christ means this, leading her boldly. Can I get some amens in this house? Amen. Speaking life into her identity. Creating a home filled with vision and joy, leading her boldly, advancing together for a massive mission, you guys, on this earth. When you do that, your wife adores you. She leans in. She follows your lead. You can see him perk up. Amen. She becomes magnetic to your mission. Wow. Wow. To your mission. How great will the healing be? How great? How many want a great marriage? Raise your hands again. What if it comes through conflict? What if it comes through forgiveness? What if it comes through bringing things into the light? Ephesians 5, 25 and through 27. Wherefore, put away lying, every man, and speak truth with his neighbor. For we are members of one. What does it say? We're members of one another. You guys, that was the mystery of Ephesians. We've come together. That was the mystery of Genesis. The two shall become one. And by the blood of Jesus, we're going back to a place where we can be again in the Garden of Eden together again. Can I get an amen? And look at this. It says, be angry. Everybody shout out, be angry. That gives you permission to be angry with the person that you married. You can have some arguments, man. You can have some good ones. But look at the next verse. It means get to the bottom of some things. Talk about some things. But it says, sin not. And what does that mean? Well, because you can be a total ignoramus about the way you go about it. You can harbor things. You can have bitterness and resentment and all these things. They're rife in Christian marriages. And we're playing games if we don't think they're not there. It says, neither give place to the devil, you guys. Don't let him get a hurt. Don't let him find a pocket. Don't give him a place of darkness. Don't give him a place, you guys. where he can fester a wound. You guys, are you listening to me? Anybody listening today? Come on, you're so quiet today. But I know this isn't a shouting message. Honesty shuts the door to the enemy. Did you know that? Colossians, look at this one. Lie not one to another, seeing that you put off the old man with his deeds. Confession is part of putting off the old man. You guys, we're called to die to self. Amen. Look at this, men. Ooh, this one's going to touch us. Guess what? If you're going to be married, you know what the great crucifier is? Marriage. The great crucifier is marriage. Outside of getting born again, then get married, and then guess what's coming? It's dying to self, and guess what? Your significant other is going to help you in all these things. And praise God, I pray that they're leading you through these things. Watch this. Your pride has to die. Your sin's got to die. Your fear's got to die. Your weaknesses have to die. Guess what? It's death to distractions so you can make time for one another. Can I get an amen? Because the devil will try to steal that. It's not death of you. It's not the death of your power. Look at this. You'll love this. It's the birthing of your authority. Death to self is the birthing of your authority. If you're not dead to self, you have no authority. You don't lose. You gain you back. You're not out. You guys, you get the real version of you. You get the Adam, the true Adam, the born again, the version of you that's free, focused, and filled with the Spirit and on fire so that you feel phenomenal. And guess what? You're recharging every little lit lamp in your house and your wife's lamp. And guess what? You're so filled with God that you're pouring into her. She's getting the runoff. Guess what? The kids are getting the runoff. Everybody's getting the runoff. But you guys, we can be so filled that we become a resource. We're living epistles read of every man. Amen. Hallelujah. And look at this. Be kind to one another, tenderhearted, forgiving one another, even as God for Christ's sake hath forgiven you. For true forgiveness requires confession, amen, and repentance, amen. Number two, second reason couples don't walk together in their mission. They refuse to get vulnerable. No vulnerability. Look at this. No unity. So there's a box. Let's look at this one first. And I believe if you're married, this is what I've come to learn in talking to marriages, you've probably given that person the outer rim. You might have even gone so deep as to give them the second. You may have even trusted and felt such emotional safety that you could go here. But most of you guys have never gone any deeper than that in your marriage. Some of you guys have been married 10, 20, 30, 40 years, and you've never really allowed anybody to come and touch the ego that is right there. Nobody's touching that. You touch that, you touch me. Ooh. Or this next box says box of shame. Get back in your box. Or I'm going to live in this box. This part of my life on planet Earth is filled with shame. No one's going to get in there with me. I do not allow anybody to go to that place with me. Well, you're just fine. You just sit there with it then. See where that gets you. See how that opens up your ministry. And so you're a Christian, but you're stuck. Look at this one. No unity, no mission. Breakthrough starts where the masks fall off. Your authentic personality, or is this the one that looks good in front of all the frat boys? You know, this is the one I put on to the community, but this is me at home. This is what's really going on in my life. And when I'm talking about ego, I'm talking about all the way back to when you're a little kid and you're still protecting things that happened then. You ain't gonna let nobody touch them. Back to the box. No one's getting down into that box, you guys. Nobody. Is that how we should be? You know what we're doing? We're covered in fig leaves. We're not letting anybody. We're not being seen. Guess what? So we're covering and we're creating darkness. And now there's darkness and we've invited the devil into our darkness because he loves dark. And we won't bring it into the light because we're never going to let anybody go there. So we're absolutely covered. Oh, but we're Christians. Now get pretty, put your makeup on, go to church. See, you cannot have one mission, one marriage, one kingdom impact if you're still wearing fig leaves. So God, by the Holy Spirit, through sanctification, is going to come and he's going to chip away. The axe is laid not at the symptoms, but at the root of the tree, right? He's going to the roots. He's going to dig it out. Your marriage cannot become a weapon that hell fears if either spouse is living covered, closed, hidden, ashamed, emotionally guarded. What do fig leaves look like? Here's fig leaves. Here we go. Hiding your past, fig leaf. Hiding your wounds, fig leaf. Hiding your temptations, fig leaves. Hiding your finances, fig leaves. Hiding your shame, your struggles, your calling, hiding your feelings. Not going to let her know. That'll look weak. Fig leaves. And never talking about any of these. I'm going to go back. Never talking about any of these things. Never. No. Let's talk about Ziploc bags. No. Let's talk about the dog food. No. What are we? Surface level. No depth. Everybody say no depth. No idea. But what did Paul say? That I might know him. His one thing in this earth was to know Jesus. And we're a type of covenant relationship like no other. Ephesians 5:32 says this, that we are a type of Christ and his body, and we're to know each other. And guess what? The two shall become one, and they shall know one another, and they shall become naked again and not ashamed. Can we ever get there? I believe only in Jesus Christ could this ever happen. Do you see what I'm saying? But you guys, this is a married mission on planet Earth that needs to be unleashed in every single person in the church. Are you seeing what I'm trying to get at today, you guys? When both spouses return to Genesis 2 vulnerability, you guys, guess what? God can impact them and use them in a powerful way. Man, they're going to throw a women's conference. They're going to plant churches. They're going to plant radio. They're going to do some things. And guess what? We've only stuck our toe in the water. Do you understand that? What God is doing right now. So before God can restore your mission, he must restore your nakedness. And I'm not talking about physical nakedness. Here's what they are. Write these down, because you probably have never heard this. Emotional transparency. How do you feel about that? This is what happened. How do you feel about it? Spiritual honesty. This is what happened. This is where I was at that time in my life. Confession. Vulnerability. Adam and Eve lost their mission the moment they covered themselves. And that's where most marriages are at today. I'm talking in the 90% realm. Does this pertain to me? I'm not married. You better see it now. You better have heard it today. Fear and darkness keep you from being seen or known. Guess what? How many of you guys really want to show up and get married and you realize you're only going to get a shell? We went through a marriage counseling, Sarah, back 20 years ago. And I remember there was one lady that was never going to show her husband. She had only been seen, like they're getting to get married. And she had only always had makeup on. And so she was never going to be seen without makeup on. So she would get herself up at 5 o'clock in the morning and put her full face of makeup on and then sneak back into bed. She would stay up late, take her makeup off. She would get up in the morning, put her makeup back on, because she was never really going to allow him to see her in any other way. I'm talking about fear. But Paul said that I might know him and be totally unashamed. Unashamed. Somebody say unashamed. Yeah, this is my life and I'm unashamed. Fear. Couples bury their talents out of fear. This is a quick one. Men trade calling for comfort. I'm just going to work and work and work and be a great provider. And they kiss the relationship goodbye. And they're constantly told, I'm a great provider, so I'm doing everything I can. I'm called to work. Man doesn't work, he doesn't eat. What about her emotional safety? What about the kids? What about being the high priest of the household? What about stewarding those types of things? So we trade mission for money, and we're bought off. Money buys things, and guess what? The person that has the most toys wins. Third, they trade impact for insecurity. I'm going to hold on to my fear, and I'm really never going to let anybody in. And that's why I'm going to work long hours, and that's why I'll be in the shed all night. And guess what? I don't really even want to be here. That's what we have, you guys. It's a broken compass. It's people looking and looking and looking and looking for things, you guys, and they can never find it. We think we're making progress, but we're not advancing. We're not being fruitful. We're not being aligned. We're busy. We're tired. And guess what? We're not climbing the right mountain. God gave you a spouse. She's not your opponent. She's your partner. Can I get an amen there? You are not her boss. You are her covering. Can I get an amen there? She's not lesser. She is equal in value. Can I get an amen there? Equal. Different in assignment, you guys. And when we get the order right, the house gets right. And when the house gets right, the mission gets clear. And when the mission gets clear, hell gets nervous. Woo! Look out, you guys. Hallelujah. I love this. Two fighters in a ring. I'll end with this. Two fighters in a ring. Like, I'm going to knock you out. Mama said knock you out, right? But guess what? What if I got my good right arm tied behind my back? God has made us to where two people can slug and walk in victory and power. But if I'm just behind my back and I got to walk up to Tyson and take him out with my lefty, it's going to be tough. I'm going to take blows, blows, blows, blows, blows. But if the Lord Jesus Christ ever gets you two together, you guys in the right, and that arm comes up and you guys are pulling together like Belgian horses again, you're going to clobber knock the devil all the way to the finish line, amen, and then score, hallelujah, and do a happy dance, hallelujah, when you score touchdowns for God, amen, over and over and over again. And that's the goal, hallelujah, that God can do when he gets a hold of two people. So young people, let me say this to you. Little Miss Avery, hallelujah. Marisol and Vanessa and Trevor, you guys, is so important. Who you're going to marry. Equal yokes, fiery spiritual people that love the Lord God more than they love you. Because if she's just infatuated with your pretty eyes and the way you look and the way you smell and the way you talk, that's all vanity and flesh. And that's what I'm teaching on tonight. Come to the night service. If you thought this was good, it's getting better at the youth. Don't be beguiled. You guys go deep and get right with God and seek after somebody that's holy. Amen. And walking with Jesus. You may be married, but do you have a kingdom assignment? Okay? This is about releasing the potential, amen, of your purpose and building a legacy on planet Earth, you guys. Realizing your house and your home is a kingdom headquarters. And I just want to ask a couple questions today. What part of your testimony have you been hiding that God wants to use? What's one talent that you've buried and needs to be resurrected for the kingdom of God?

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And if you would like to contact us here, you may do so by writing to 1140 North Lincoln Street, West Point, Nebraska 68788. 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
1: Growing concerns. I'm Paul Stevens, Fox News. Tensions rising all across the Middle East. Iran says it will not reopen the Strait of Hormuz until the U.S. meets several key new demands, including lifting sanctions and withdrawing its military from the area. The United Arab Emirates is saying an Iranian missile targeted one of its ships in the strait. No casualties reported. Yemen's military also attacked Iran-backed Houthi rebels, raising fears of renewed fighting in that area as well. More progressive politics in Wisconsin as a candidate for governor makes her final pitch to voters ahead of a big primary on Tuesday.
2: Francesca Hong is barnstorming the state of Wisconsin this weekend. She continues to make the case that her campaign is about, quote, permanent affordability. But there have been concerns, including from the Washington Post editorial board, over how she'll be able to fund some of her initiatives. She's also been forced to respond to a lot of previous social media posts, some of which she's walked back, like wanting to cancel Thanksgiving. Hong says she's changed. Regardless, some Democrats have warned against her candidacy. Senator Bernie Sanders has not necessarily come out against Hong, but he didn't endorse her, saying he's not really been involved in gubernatorial races.
1: And that's Fox's Madeline Rivera. Now, Hong has been pressed several times to clarify her comments and has walked back several previous social media posts. She now says Thanksgiving is her favorite holiday. Two people are dead after a boat carrying 14 people capsized near Liberty Island in New York Harbor last night. The 22-footer overturned around 10:30 p.m. That prompted a major emergency response. FDNY, NYPD, and the Coast Guard. 12 people pulled from the water, taken to area hospitals with minor injuries. Divers later recovered a 27-year-old woman and a 5-month-old baby girl from the water. Both taken to a hospital where they were pronounced dead. An investigation is underway. 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
7: Mostly sunny skies today with a high of 87. East-northeast winds are moving into the region, keeping temperatures cool through the start of the week. Tonight, mostly cloudy with a low of 66. Monday, partly sunny with a high of 87. Warm, moist air moves in Tuesday, bringing rain showers and thunderstorms through the morning. Then, mostly sunny skies and a high of 88. A stationary front sets up through the middle of the U.S., keeping moisture trapped in the Midwest and Great Plains. This causes rain showers and thunderstorms throughout the week. Wednesday, showers and storms pop up early in the morning, then move out, leaving partly sunny skies and a high of 83. Showers and storms throughout Thursday. I'm weatherology meteorologist Bella Pittman. That's KTIC weather on Classic Country KTIC.
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1: On Jack Callahan, Iran's Revolutionary Council issuing a list of demands, including a permanent end to the war, the withdrawal of U.S. forces from the region, and financial compensation for war damage, or the Strait of Hormuz, they say, will remain closed. U.S. Ambassador to Israel Mike Huckabee telling Fox.
2: Iran is not seeming to learn what they need to be learning after two different iterations of conflict with the United States and Israel.
1: The U.S. blockade of Iranian ports continues. The Senate has begun its 5 weeks August recess without passing the congressional, the controversial Save America Act. Kansas Republican Senator Roger Marshall telling Fox's Big Weekend Show.
3: In a world where there's lots of uncertainty, we took a few things off the table, and I'm so glad we got every Democrat on record that they voted against voter ID. So it's a start. Of course, we know we have more work to do.
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7: We're a mile north of Beamer here, and looks like we got about 90 hundreds. The left lane going south on Highway 9 out of Pender is blocked.
8: We had some weather move through, and start time is going to be delayed about a half hour.
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10: Mostly sunny skies today with a high of 87. East-northeast winds are moving into the region, keeping temperatures cool through the start of the week. Tonight, mostly cloudy with a low of 66. Monday, partly sunny with a high of 87. Warm, moist air moves in Tuesday, bringing rain showers and thunderstorms through the morning. Then, mostly sunny skies and a high of 88. A stationary front sets up through the middle of the U.S., keeping moisture trapped in the Midwest and Great Plains. This causes rain showers and thunderstorms throughout the week. Wednesday, showers and storms pop up early in the morning, then move out, leaving partly sunny skies and a high of 83. Showers and storms throughout Thursday. I'm weatherology meteorologist Bella Pittman. That's KTIC weather on Classic Country KTIC.
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journey of my life were a country road. The important landmarks along that road would be places of worship. The little white church with a pot-bellied stove in the middle of the pews where I first heard about a land called Beulah. The village church where as a kid I listened to the saints testify to the faithfulness of God through the years. And the church by the riverbank where I had my first date and the kids would gather around the campfire and sing Kumbaya after Sunday night services. Along my journey is the church where I promised my sweetheart I'd be faithful till death do us part. And the church where we brought our first baby to be dedicated to God. At one church along the road, I said goodbye to my precious father, and later my mother. And because of those who came to share our grief, I knew I would not walk on alone. So when the church bell rings this Sunday morning, I'll hear a whole chorus of bells in my heart, and I'll go into the house of the Lord thankful for those Sunday morning meeting times.

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5: The left lane going south on Highway 9 out of Pender is blocked.
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1: Taught by Jesus and trusting in his promises, we are bold to pray. 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Amen. The Lord bless you and keep you. 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
1: Mostly sunny this afternoon with a high of 87. East-northeast winds are moving into the region, keeping temperatures cool through the start of the week. Tonight, mostly cloudy with a low of 66. Monday, partly sunny with a high of 87. Warm, moist air moves in Tuesday, bringing rain showers and thunderstorms through the morning. Then, mostly sunny skies and a high of 88. A stationary front sets up through the middle of the U.S., keeping moisture trapped in the Midwest and Great Plains. This causes rain showers and thunderstorms throughout the week. Wednesday, showers and storms pop up early in the morning, then move out, leaving partly sunny skies and a high of 83. Showers and storms throughout Thursday. I'm weatherology meteorologist Bella Pittman. That's KTIC weather on Classic Country KTIC.
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0: Classic Country, KTIC Burgers and Fries from Charlie Fry. Good afternoon. I'm J.D. Gibbs. I hope you're having a great weekend. I hope you've made it to the Cumming County Fair. I know I've had a lot of fun there so far. A lot of fun things are yet to happen here today, the final day of the Cumming County Fair. The Demo Derby just got underway at noon. Also, laser tag, wildlife encounters. Peter's One Man Danger Circus Spectacular is happening. Turtle races at 1 this afternoon, the baseball tournament finals, and at 5 o'clock, the big annual Cumming County Fair Parade. 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
1: I could stay awake just to hear you breathe.

Classic Country, KTICO, the great classic from Dolly Parton, I Will Always Love You. At this point in the noon hour, every Sunday, we hop into the KTIC phone booth time machine for a way back classic. And boy, are we going way back for this one. This song was first introduced as an instrumental in 1938. And then the song quickly became this band's biggest hit. Everybody wanted to hear it. And the guys decided to add some lyrics to the song. They recorded those on April 16th. Of 1940. That's where we're going. April 16th of 1940 to hear Bob Wills and his Texas Playboys, San Antonio Rose on Classic Country KTIC.

0: classic country KTIC Mama He's Crazy from the Judds. A lot of fun to be had yet at the coming county fair in West Point. Polka Dance with Mark Villadol Orchestra is coming up here at 1 o'clock. The turtle races are also at one, as are the baseball tournament finals. The watermelon feed starts at 1:30, and the big annual coming county fair parade that starts at 5 o'clock. See the full schedule of everything that's left here on the final day of the Cumming County Fair in West Point when you head to the fair's website, cummingcountyfair.com. Coming up, Fox News update, our latest weather forecast, then classic country music from Hank Williams Jr. and Sawyer Brown on Classic Country KTIC.
1: 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After an expensive and bitter primary for a Senate seat in Michigan, Democrats are hoping their party can unite on Trump messaging. 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
3: I'm Jack Callahan. Iran's Revolutionary Council issuing a list of demands, including a permanent end to the war, the withdrawal of U.S. forces from the region, and financial compensation before the Strait of Hormuz can reopen. U.S. Ambassador to Israel Mike Huckabee telling Fox.
4: Iran is not seeming to learn what they need to be learning after two different iterations of conflict with the United States and Israel.
3: The Senate has begun its five-week recess without passing the controversial Save America Act. Kansas Republican Senator Roger Marshall telling Fox's Big Weekend show.
5: In a world where there's lots of uncertainty, we took a few things off the table, and I'm so glad we got every Democrat on record that they voted against voter ID. So it's a start. Of course, we know we have more work to do.
3: Senate is in recess until mid-September. 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
10: Mostly sunny this afternoon with a high of 87. East-northeast winds are moving into the region, keeping temperatures cool through the start of the week. Tonight, mostly cloudy with a low of 66. Monday, partly sunny with a high of 87. Warm, moist air moves in Tuesday, bringing rain showers and thunderstorms through the morning. Then, mostly sunny skies and a high of 88. A stationary front sets up through the middle of the U.S., keeping moisture trapped in the Midwest and Great Plains. This causes rain showers and thunderstorms throughout the week. Wednesday, showers and storms pop up early in the morning, then move out, leaving partly sunny skies and a high of 83. Showers and storms throughout Thursday. I'm weatherology meteorologist Bella Pittman. That's KTIC weather on Classic Country KTIC.
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1: Iran says it has demands. I'm Jack Callahan, Fox News. Before the Strait of Hormuz can reopen, the U.S. must agree to their list. Fox's Trey Yingst reports from Tel Aviv.
2: As the Middle East waits to see if a deal can be reached to reopen the Strait of Hormuz, Iranian officials are making new demands. Iran's Supreme National Security Council over the weekend issued a fresh statement calling on the United States to permanently end the war and compensate Iran for damages before the Strait would reopen. This comes as Iran's foreign minister says even if a deal is reached, it doesn't necessarily mean the Strait will stay open. Conversations about the Strait come as the U.S. naval blockade of Iranian ports remains in effect, costing the regime hundreds of millions of dollars each day. And according to U.S. Central Command, as of August 8th, CENTCOM redirected 53 commercial vessels, disabled two, and boarded two.
1: The U.S. military has also permitted more than 30 ships to pass through the blockade for humanitarian reasons. It's hot and humid across much of the country again this weekend. Here's Fox Weather's Melanie Black.
3: It's hot and humid for a lot of us across the country today. It's going to be stormy across the southeast and into parts of the northern plains and through the Midwest. But the strongest storms are likely to be across the plains and in through areas of the Ohio River Valley. Chicago, Indianapolis, Milwaukee, some of those cities that are mentioned, where we have two rounds of storms, one already ongoing across Iowa and into Missouri. Already reports that there could be some golf ball size hail associated with these storms. But our biggest concern going forward through the rest of today is going to be a damaging wind. There's also the chance for an isolated tornado or two. Keep in mind, there's a very humid air mass that's in place, so any of these stronger storms also have the potential of producing some heavy rain.
1: There is a risk for flash flooding for millions across the Midwest and the Great Lakes. 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
16: Mostly sunny this afternoon with a high of 87. East-northeast winds are moving into the region, keeping temperatures cool through the start of the week. Tonight, mostly cloudy with a low of 66. Monday, partly sunny with a high of 87. Warm, moist air moves in Tuesday, bringing rain showers and thunderstorms through the morning. Then, mostly sunny skies and a high of 88. A stationary front sets up through the middle of the U.S., keeping moisture trapped in the Midwest and Great Plains. This causes rain showers and thunderstorms throughout the week. Wednesday, showers and storms pop up early in the morning, then move out, leaving partly sunny skies and a high of 83. Showers and storms throughout Thursday. I'm weatherology meteorologist Bella Pittman. That's KTIC weather on Classic Country KTIC.
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0: Classic Country, KTIC, Living on Love from Alan Jackson. Good afternoon. I'm J.D. Gibbs. 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

that's all we were, trying to make a living out of blackland dirt. 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

Classic Country, KTIC, the Man in Black, Johnny Cash, Daddy Sang Bass. It's time again for us to hop into the KTIC DeLorean time machine for a way back classic. When we did this last hour, we went all the way back to 1940. We're not going quite that far back, but pretty close. 1951, this song was the fifth single released from this guy's album in 1951. It peaked at number one and became this gentleman's fourth single to hit the top of the charts. We are going back to 1951 to hear from Lefty Frizzell, Always Late With Your Kisses, on Classic Country KT.

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We have a Fox News update on the way. 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
1: Did you know that in the 1980s, bacon almost disappeared from American life? What? Bacon? Be gone? 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For nearly a decade, bacon was something your grandparents ate, not something cool or modern. Then in 1992, the fast food chain took a risk. Hardee's put bacon on a burger and called it the Frisco Burger. It became a massive hit. Within months, every other fast food chain in America scrambled to add bacon to their menus. Like McDonald's, Burger King, Wendy's, all of a sudden bacon wasn't just breakfast anymore, it was everywhere. It was bacon bliss across America. One menu decision changed an entire industry. See what a little risk with a little bacon on top did? Heck, I'm getting hungry just reading this. So be listening on Mondays for your chance to win a $10 More Meat Monday gift certificate. 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
3: News. I'm Carmen Roberts. Israeli Prime Minister Netanyahu rejects the Gaza plan hailed by President Trump, vowing the IDF will not pull out of Gaza until Hamas disarms. This as Iran throws up roadblocks to reopening the Strait of Hormuz by issuing a list of demands.
4: Iran's Supreme National Security Council calling on the United States to permanently end the war and compensate Iran for damages before the strait would reopen.
3: Fox's Trey Yingston, Tel Aviv. Michigan's Democratic nominee for the U.S. Senate, Dr. Abdul El Sayed, said that he has spoken with former President Barack Obama and hopes he will campaign with him.
5: Democrats know they need to come together in this crucial Senate race that could determine control of the upper chamber in November.
3: Fox's Madeline Rivera. Notable national Democrats rallied with El Sayed and other Michigan Democrats last night. 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
7: Mostly sunny this afternoon with a high of 87. East northeast winds are moving into the region, keeping temperatures cool through the start of the week. Tonight, mostly cloudy with a low of 66. Monday, partly sunny with a high of 87. Warm, moist air moves in Tuesday, bringing rain showers and thunderstorms through the morning. Then, mostly sunny skies and a high of 88. A stationary front sets up through the middle of the U.S., keeping moisture trapped in the Midwest and Great Plains. This causes rain showers and thunderstorms throughout the week. Wednesday, showers and storms pop up early in the morning, then move out, leaving partly sunny skies and a high of 83. Showers and storms throughout Thursday. I'm weatherology meteorologist Bella Pittman. That's KTIC weather on Classic Country KTIC.
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I love it how music can take us back to different times and places in our lives. This next one for me takes me back to when I was a kid hanging out with my grandma Mary. She loved this guy's singing voice, but she really disliked this song. She just didn't understand why John Anderson, with his great singing voice, had to ruin it with this song. Swingin' Me, on the other hand, this is my all-time favorite John Anderson song. 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
1: Iran says it's up to the U.S. now. I'm Carmen Roberts, Fox News. Iran says its deal with Oman is in the final stages, but it won't reopen the Strait of Hormuz until the U.S. meets its list of demands. Fox's Alex Hogan reports from the White House.
2: Among new demands, Iran says it wants the U.S. to lift its naval blockade, pay Iran for war damages, and also unfreeze Iranian assets. Those are demands that could potentially derail what have already been delicate negotiations. At the same time, the administration is facing new pressure over this conflict. So according to a Marquette Law School poll, 75% of Americans say that they don't believe that the cost of this war so far has been worth it. And Fox News polling showing that 73% of Americans think we either get a bad deal or no deal.
1: And Iran-backed Houthi rebels killed at least 7 and wounded 15 in an attack today in Yemen's Red Sea port of Mocha. Israeli Prime Minister Benjamin Netanyahu rejects the Gaza deal touted by President Trump. In a rare public break with Trump, the Prime Minister said today that Israel rejects the 15-point document and that the IDF won't withdraw from Gaza until Hamas truly disarms. That move risks angering the president, who last month hailed that plan as a historic agreement. In the West, wildfires are still raging in Washington state.
3: Strong flame-fueling winds challenge fire crews. Three fires near Spokane, Washington have scorched more than 10,000 acres and destroyed hundreds of homes since igniting last Saturday. A man accused of setting one of the fires is facing arson charges.
1: Fox's Anita Vogel. Prosecutors filed more charges against Aaron Farinacci, who now faces 5 first-degree arson charges. 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
8: Mostly sunny this afternoon with a high of 87. East-northeast winds are moving into the region, keeping temperatures cool through the start of the week. Tonight, mostly cloudy with a low of 66. Monday, partly sunny with a high of 87. Warm, moist air moves in Tuesday, bringing rain showers and thunderstorms through the morning. Then, mostly sunny skies and a high of 88. A stationary front sets up through the middle of the U.S., keeping moisture trapped in the Midwest and Great Plains. This causes rain showers and thunderstorms throughout the week. Wednesday, showers and storms pop up early in the morning, then move out, leaving partly sunny skies and a high of 83. Showers and storms throughout Thursday. I'm weatherology meteorologist Bella Pittman. That's KTIC weather on Classic Country KTIC.
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0: and off we go again. It's another edition of It's Polka Time. Hi, polka music fans. Your polka DJ, Craig Ebel, settling in once again, spinning you the best, biggest, and widest variety of polka music on It's Polka Time. 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

0: hailing from Ripon, Wisconsin. That's music of the Tuba Dan Band from their Tuba-rific recording and a tune called Gimme That Old Time Music. Before that, we heard from Mike Schneider, a selection from his Pint Size Polkas recording and a song called The Jolly Lumberjack. And kicking off our show today, Grammy-nominated Toledo Polka Motion, a selection from their Visions recording and a song called Celebrate. That's for you here on It's Polka Time. It's time to celebrate because it's polka time. Hello, everyone. Welcome to your radio. Welcome to another edition of It's Polka Time. I'm your host, Craig Ebel, settling in once again, spinning you guaranteed the biggest, best, and widest variety of polka music right now on It's Polka Time. 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

0: That's Mr. Eddie Gorsi from his recording Reel to Reel, and an original tune called the Gardenia Waltz on It's Polka Time. 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
3: Mostly sunny this afternoon with a high of 87. East-northeast winds are moving into the region, keeping temperatures cool through the start of the week. Tonight, mostly cloudy with a low of 66. Monday, partly sunny with a high of 87. Warm, moist air moves in Tuesday, bringing rain showers and thunderstorms through the morning. Then, mostly sunny skies and a high of 88. A stationary front sets up through the middle of the U.S., keeping moisture trapped in the Midwest and Great Plains. This causes rain showers and thunderstorms throughout the week. Wednesday, showers and storms pop up early in the morning, then move out, leaving partly sunny skies and a high of 83. Showers and storms throughout Thursday. I'm weatherology meteorologist Bella Pittman. That's KTIC weather on Classic Country KTIC.
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honky-style polka music with the news from Buffalo, New York, a selection from the recording Breaking News, and a song called Stars. That's for you on It's Polka Time. 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Welcome to your radio. Welcome to another edition of It's Polka Time. I'm your host, Craig Ebel, settling in once again, spinning you guaranteed the biggest, best, and widest variety of polka music right now on It's Polka Time. Well, tell you what, I have a joke to tell you all. A polka DJ walks into a Czech bar in Wilbur, Nebraska, and what does he hear? He hears the Dynatones playing Boys from Chicago from the Livewire recording. Well, that's not really a joke, but it's a true story. Last weekend, I spent the whole weekend in Wilbur, Nebraska, celebrating the 65th annual Czech Days. They have six different venues of entertainment, all kinds of polka bands at all different locations. Well, my first stop was the Foxhole, and I was proudly wearing my Polka Jammer Network shirt. And I walk into the bar, expecting Czech music, and I hear the Dynatones. Scrubby and the Dynatones. Larry Trojak is singing Boys from Chicago from the Livewire recording. And I'm kind of like flipping out. I'm like, why is this being played before the Czech band starts? And I found the owner. His name is Steve. And I go, Steve, I'm from Minnesota. I'm just curious, where are you getting that music from? And he brings up his phone and he goes, wow, this app, they play really good music. And I use this app all the time to play polka music in my bar. And here it's the Polka Jammer Network. And I just about started laughing. And then I point at the logo on my shirt where it says Polka Jammer Network. And we all had a good laugh. And it was a good time. So I just wanted to share that little story with you here on the show. So what I'm going to do in this segment of It's Polka Time is play just some of the bands I saw last weekend in Wilbur.

Nebraska for the 65th annual Czech Days. We're going to tie this song in with a polka time dedication from Carla Smith. Now, Carla tunes into its polka time every Sunday over KRCQ 102.3 FM out of Detroit Lakes, Minnesota. And she said, please play any song for Carly. I shall do that. So hi, Carly, wherever you are out there in Radio Land. And Carla Schmidt, thank you very much for your request. Here's a song going out for you guys. No, this is not one of the bands I saw last weekend in Wilbur. But it's the first thing I heard. Scrubby and the Dynatones from the Livewire recording featuring Larry Trojak on the vocal. Boys from Chicago on It's Polka Time.

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1: Well, thanks a lot, Fred the Axeman Axberg. Here is one of the bands I got to see last weekend in Wilbert, Nebraska. One of the first bands I got to see, Barry Boyce and his trio. Oh, did they sound good. What a great musician, what a great grouping he had. The Barry Boyce Trio, and I'm going to feature him on an old Chesky tune. Here's the Pershy Pershy, the Rain Rain Polka on It's Polka Time.

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1: Once again, thanks, Fred, the Axeman Axberg. One of the best bands I saw all weekend in Wilbur, Nebraska for Czech Days was the Mark Vithadal Orchestra. My goodness, what a exceptional orchestra and band and grouping he has. Especially his son, Jacob. He is an animal on the button box. And we're going to feature him right now on this song. And he played it that day. Gray Mountains Polka, featuring Jacob Vithadal, along with the Mark Vithadal Orchestra, on its Polka Time.

0: hailing from Brainerd, Nebraska, and another one of the fantastic bands I saw last weekend in Wilbur, Nebraska. That's the Leolani Orchestra, a selection taken from their Bringing Back the Memories, 25 years of polka music with the Leolani Orchestra, and the Blue-Eyed Dolly Waltz on It's Polka Time. 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The WCC also promotes the concertina with other organizations and clubs by hosting dances and events throughout the year. Become a member of the World Concertina Congress today by logging on the internet through concertinamusic.com. That's concertinamusic.com. The World Concertina Congress, promoting and preserving the Chemnitzer concertina and its diverse cultural music across the globe since 1975.
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0: from Youngstown, Ohio. 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
1: We'd like to remind you, folks, that you're listening to the music of Whoopi John and his orchestra coming to you from the Melody Mill Ballroom, located just north of the city limits of Dubuque off Highway 52. Continuing things now, Whoopi and the boys with a waltz entitled After the Morning.

0: Going back to the year 1950 at the Melody Mill Ballroom in Dubuque, Iowa. That's music of the legendary Whoopi John and his orchestra with a song called After the Morning on It's Polka Time. Available to the listeners of It's Polka Time. You're pretty.
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0: The Bob Zielinski Band will help us put a wrap on the first hour of the program with the Krakowiak Polka. Stick around, polka fans. Lots more happy, snappy music coming your way. In hour two of It's Polka Time.
8: Hey, don't touch that dial. Craig will be right back with another hour of exciting polka music on It's Polka Time. Yeah!

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3: Troubled water. San Angelo Bavaro Fox News. Pressure is mounting as Iran insists that the Strait of Hormuz will not fully open until the U.S. agrees to a slew of demands. Tennessee GOP Senator Bill Hagerty on Fox News Sunday.
4: I think the American public are indicating they're ready for a deal to be done, and that deal could be at the end of a military operation as opposed to diplomacy. It's up to the Iranians, but I think we're very close.
3: Fox's Trey Yingst has more from Tel Aviv.
5: While the Middle East waits to see if a new agreement can be reached to reopen the Strait of Hormuz, Iranian officials are making new demands. Iran's Supreme National Security Council issued a fresh statement over the weekend calling on the United States to permanently end the war in the region and compensate Iran for damages before the strait would reopen. This does come as Iran's foreign minister says even if a deal is reached, it doesn't necessarily mean the strait will stay open. Conversations about the strait come as the U.S. naval blockade of Iranian ports remains in effect, costing the regime hundreds of millions of dollars each day. And according to U.S. Central Command, as of August 8th, CENTCOM redirected 53 commercial vessels, disabled two, and boarded two.
3: President Trump says U.S. military action against Tehran has helped stabilize energy markets. But people are still feeling the pinch of those higher gas prices. Industry analyst Trilby Lundberg of the Lundberg Survey weighs in.
6: There's been another rise at the gas pump. Prices are up about 8 cents in the past 2 weeks, and the new price is $4.18.
3: Lundberg does predict gas prices will soon fall because of lower oil costs. Firefighters are gaining ground against the devastating Spokane complex fires in Washington. But strong winds are complicating efforts. The three fires have destroyed hundreds of structures and forced tens of thousands from their homes. 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
18: Mostly sunny this afternoon with a high of 87. East northeast winds are moving into the region, keeping temperatures cool through the start of the week. Tonight, mostly cloudy with a low of 66. Monday, partly sunny with a high of 87. Warm, moist air moves in Tuesday, bringing rain showers and thunderstorms through the morning. Then, mostly sunny skies and a high of 88. A stationary front sets up through the middle of the U.S., keeping moisture trapped in the Midwest and Great Plains. This causes rain showers and thunderstorms throughout the week. Wednesday, showers and storms pop up early in the morning, then move out, leaving partly sunny skies and a high of 83. Showers and storms throughout Thursday. I'm weatherology meteorologist Bella Pittman. That's KTIC weather on Classic Country KTIC.
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0: under the direction of the Bard of the Bass Horn, Harold Bertram Laufemacher, and the Six Fat Dutchmen with the Yellow Rose of Texas. Before that, we were in Whitewater, Wisconsin, with the Steve Meisner Band, a selection from his award-winning Jammin' Polkas recording, and a song called The Sailor Song. We were also in Youngstown, Ohio, with the music of Joe Fedorchik and the orchestra, with a song called Clap Hands. And kicking off hour two, a polka by Gomulka, Lenny Gomulka and the Chicago Push, from his Millennium recording, and a song called Sweethearts in Heaven. That's for you on It's Polka Time. Hello, everyone. Welcome back to your radio, and welcome back to hour two of It's Polka Time. I'm your host, Craig Ebel, settling in once again, spinning you guaranteed the biggest, best, and widest variety of polka music in this second hour of It's Polka Time. 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

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Everybody copies, but when you want the original, it's Little Wally and all the stars on JG. 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The best medicine in the world is good, happy polka music. Whether it's Polish, Slovenian, Bohemian, German, Lithuanian, I don't care what nationality, English. 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
3: Fairly quiet weather will continue early in our forecast, as high pressure will be a dominant weather feature. Temperatures, fairly seasonal, but a strong cold front will be marching southward through the area here during the middle and end of the week, cooling those temperatures below normal for a few days and keeping the instability around, producing a chance of showers and thunderstorms off and on for the second half of the week. Taking a closer look at our forecast, we'll see a few clouds, low near 66. Occasional sun on Monday, high of 85. Monday night, clear to partly cloudy, low near 67. High of 87 on Tuesday, lots of sunshine. Tuesday night, clear to partly cloudy. Chance of seeing a few showers and storms, low near 66. On Wednesday, occasional sun. Chance of showers and storms, high of 84. Showers and storms likely on Wednesday, low near 64. I'm weatherology meteorologist Laura Lockwood, and that's KTIC Weather on Classic Country, KTIC.
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was known as the golden voice of polkas. Mr. Marion Lush in the band with Johnny's Knocking. That's for you here on It's Polka Time. Hello, everyone. Welcome back to your radio. Welcome back to hour two of It's Polka Time. I'm your host, Craig Ebel, settling in, spinning you the best, biggest, and widest variety of polka music guaranteed each and every time you dial up It's Polka Time. Right now, we're going to go overseas and hear world-class button accordionist Dennis Novato plays Cleveland-style polkas. Here's the Mr. Button Polka on It's Polka Time.

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Joey Misculin, Lou Trebar, the Mystery Band, back together again with a tune called The Knaus Waltz. Right now, let's call upon Bernie Roberts with some classic Wisconsin-style polka music. 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

0: That's the latest from Michael Costa and The Beat from the new recording The Reason, featuring Sebastian on the vocal with Don't Forget Polka on It's Polka Time. 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Be a member of the WCC, the World Concertina Congress. 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The WCC provides students and the public with educational opportunities and helps in research and documents the history of the instrument. The WCC also promotes the concertina with other organizations and clubs by hosting dances and events throughout the year. Become a member of the World Concertina Congress today by logging on the internet through concertinamusic.com. That's concertinamusic.com. The World Concertina Congress, promoting and preserving the Chemnitzer concertina and its diverse cultural music across the globe since 1975.
1: 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It's Polka Time with Craig Ebel. We'll return after these commercial messages.
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0: from Cleveland, Ohio. That's the Fred Kuhar Orchestra featuring Paul Yanchar on a medley of waltzes they put together called Mediterranean Nights on It's Polka Time. Available to the listeners of It's Polka Time. You're pretty.
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0: And that's going to do it for me, Craig Ebel, on another edition of It's Polka Time. Hope you enjoyed our show. We'll do it all again next week. Taking me home is Ray Buchoik and the boys in the band with the Melnick Polka. We'll see you next week on the radio for another edition of It's Polka Time. So long, everyone.

0: You have been listening to It's Polka Time. It's Polka Time with your host, Craig Ebel, is a recorded production of Ebel Entertainment in cooperation with 840
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2: Israel rejects the deal. I'm Carmen Roberts, Fox News. In a rare public break with President Trump, Israeli Prime Minister Netanyahu today rejected the 15-point plan to disarm Hamas and vowed that Israeli forces will not leave Gaza until Hamas gives up its weapons. Last month, President Trump touted that plan as a historic agreement. And as the world waits on a plan to reopen the Strait of Hormuz, Iran is making tough new demands on the U.S., to make that happen.
3: Iran's Supreme National Security Council issued a fresh statement over the weekend calling on the United States to permanently end the war in the region and compensate Iran for damages before the strait would reopen. This does come as Iran's foreign minister says even if a deal is reached, it doesn't necessarily mean the strait will stay open. Conversations about the strait come as the U.S. naval blockade of Iranian ports remains in effect, costing the regime hundreds of millions of dollars each day. And according to U.S. Central Command, as of August 8th, CENTCOM redirected 53 commercial vessels, disabled two, and boarded two.
2: Fox's Trey Yankston, Tel Aviv. Progressive politics takes center stage in Wisconsin's governor's race this week.
4: Francesca Hong is barnstorming the state of Wisconsin this weekend. She continues to make the case that her campaign is about permanent affordability, but there have been concerns, including from the Washington Post editorial board, over how she'll be able to fund some of her initiatives. She's also been forced to respond to a lot of previous social media posts, some of which she's walked back, like wanting to cancel Thanksgiving. Regardless, some Democrats have warned against her candidacy.
2: Fox's Madeline Rivera. In addition to Tuesday's primary in Wisconsin, voters also head to the polls that day in Connecticut, Minnesota, Vermont, and Alabama. And a suspected Irish crime boss, Daniel Kinahan, is back in Dublin after being extradited from Dubai. He's accused of being an international drug smuggler and money launderer. 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
10: Fairly quiet weather will continue early in our forecast as high pressure will be a dominant weather feature. Temperatures fairly seasonal, but a strong cold front will be marching southward through the area here during the middle and end of the week, cooling those temperatures below normal for a few days and keeping the instability around, producing a chance of showers and thunderstorms off and on for the second half of the week. Taking a closer look at our forecast, we'll see a few clouds, a low near 66. Occasional sun on Monday, high of 85. Monday night, clear to partly cloudy, low near 67. High of 87 on Tuesday, lots of sunshine. Tuesday night, clear to partly cloudy. Chance of seeing a few showers and storms, low near 66. On Wednesday, occasional sun. Chance of showers and storms, high of 84. Showers and storms likely on Wednesday, low near 64. I'm weatherology meteorologist Laura Lockwood, and that's KTIC Weather and Classic Country, KTIC.
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11: 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Well, boys, before we visit with Cheryl, let's do one of our songs called Quarter Circle Y. I'm ready. Are you?
12: Yeah.
11: Here we go.

0: Quarter Circle Y. Folks who grow up in those cow camps tend to be a little bit closer than anybody else because they're all they got is each other. And they spend a lot of time doing things that are beneficial to everybody in the household, as well as work on a ranch where they get to work with animals and other people that's of the same mindset, you might say. And so Quarter Circle Y would have been a nice camp. You folks stay with us. We'll be right back with more of Cowboy Corner and a return visit from my dear friend, Ms. Cheryl Rogers. 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
1: Hey!
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0: This portion of Cowboy Corner is brought to you by our friends at the American Hat Company. Proud to be an American, proud to wear an American hat. You're listening to Cowboy Corner. I'm Red Steagall here in the bunkhouse with Jake and Badger and Old Dan and Leon and all the rest of the boys. And a return visit from my dear friend, Cheryl Rogers Barnett. Cheryl, I know that you like your coffee a certain way. Maybe you'd drink some hot tea.
1: Oh.
0: Badger loves to pour anything.
1: I would love it, although Badger made great coffee last time.
0: Yeah, don't brag on him too much because it'll float a horseshoe nail. You know, I don't want you to get in trouble. Cheryl, are there some special times in your life that you remember that really made an impression on you? And aside from the fact that your parents were the most famous people in the world, how did you deal with that in school?
1: It was difficult at times. And if you're tardy and you walk into a classroom and the boys all neigh, or whinny. Yeah, I mean, that was a little difficult. But in some ways, it was a plus. I was in high school, and they had a talent show. And when I was a teenager, I sang some. I worked with the Frontiersmen for a bit. And for this talent show, Mom was going to come and play the piano for me. And she didn't get there for the start of the show or anything, and I was backstage, and I was so worried about her getting there, and all of a sudden I hear these sort of giggles from the audience and all. And I look around the curtain, and I almost didn't go out on stage because Mom was there, and she was wearing her horn hat. Someone here, a friend of Daddy's, had sent him, I don't know why, but sent him a pair of little tiny bull's horns, little tiny black horns. And Mom took them over to Nudie, the rodeo tailor, and she says, I want you to make me a hat. So Nudie took black and white cowhide and made her a beanie with these dumb horns. And then she had long black leather laces that she tied in a bow under her chin. And it was bad enough that she wore that hat to school to play piano for me, but she wore it to church, to Fulton Avenue Baptist Church. There's a picture of her somewhere in that dumb hat. She was a very brave lady. And, I mean, if she wanted to do something, I mean, she just did it. And, I mean, that was such fun. And I got to meet people that most of my friends didn't get to meet. We were usually in public school, although I bounced back and forth. I was a good student, and I sort of bounced back and forth a little bit. My brothers went to military academy for a very short period of time. And the folks kept doing that. We could sort of tell where their fortunes were at the time. Public or private school. Because Dad, he always said he never felt really comfortable up until his last few years up on the high desert. And I always found that odd as a kid, but as an adult, I could sure understand it. Anyway, with meeting people, and I got to be on the board of International Orphans from the day it was put together, and they had Mom and myself being the eldest, and that was an incredible experience. I worked with those women for years on helping kids. And we went from Vietnamese orphans to abused children, because now it's child help. And that was something that without Mom and Dad, I'm sure I would have been asked to be part of that. Later, I did the museum for about 4 years. I ran Dad's museum. And what an honor that was. I just loved it and got to put in an education program, which we didn't have before, and hear from people. I mean, those things really meant so much to be able to do that and give back some. and all was just really a pleasure.
0: Let's talk about the museum a little bit, because I only saw it once. I interviewed your dad and took my son, my middle son, and he didn't have any idea who your dad was. To explain that a little bit, we kept our horses right across the street from Corky Randall's place on Santa Clarita Valley.
1: Sure.
0: So we ride down on the back side of Gene Autry's ranch.
1: Ranch, yeah.
0: Melody Ranch. And he had a bunch of those old horses out there at the time, and they were all mares. I didn't know that, except for Champ, that he took on the road, was a gelding. But the rest of those horses that were all trying to do different things were mares. And they were all half Morgan and half walking horse. And they were beautiful animals, and they were all marked exactly alike.
1: Yeah.
0: And the mares, those 11 mares that were out there, were a lighter colored, because so they'd show up different in black and white TV.
1: Sure.
0: And we're riding along there, and two of the boys, and I said, those horses just came and looked over the fence at us. We're riding down in front of them, and I said, these are Gene Autry's old horses. And one of them said, who's Gene Autry? And I said, oh, just an old man I knew. Good friend. And we just kept riding. But Carl didn't know, my son Carl didn't know who Roy Rogers was. But he sure did after we left that museum and after we talked to your dad and I did some interviews with him. And I really enjoyed that. I was absolutely astounded at the number of items that had their image on them.
1: Oh, yeah. I think second only to Disney. And that really came about, Red, because Dad was due. I mean, he signed a contract in 1937 for $75 a week. And he did that. He thought it was all the money in the world.
0: Sure.
1: And you're going to pay me every week? I mean, in 1937, that was a really big deal. So just a year later, Gene was off on strike and Dad got a chance to star in Under Western Stars. Well, I think one of the reasons was because they had him under contract for $75 a week. And he didn't make more than that for, I don't know, 2-3 years, I think, before he got paid more than that. And it was just a weird thing, and I forgot where I was going with that. Dad, he got his name because he met Will Rogers the weekend before Will Rogers left to go to Alaska. And when Dad got the chance to do Under Western Stars, they asked him what he wanted his name to be, because his name was Leonard Franklin Sly, and nobody thought that would look great up on a billboard. So Dad said he really didn't care about the first name, but he wanted Rogers to be the second name. And so the gentleman in this meeting called out names. Dad wrote them, and he said Roy just looked the best with Rogers. So that became his name. And he went, he and the Sons of the Pioneers were touring, and they went to Will Rogers' old house in Claremore, is it?
0: Mm-hmm. Claremore, Oklahoma.
1: Oklahoma. And Daddy said there wasn't very much stuff there at the time. And he was a bit disappointed. So he said right then and there, he promised himself if he ever made it in show business, he would have a museum full of his stuff. And holy cow, it was. I mean, it was crammed full to the rafters, especially in the back where the storage was. And I could never get him to label anything. When he asked me to go in and work, I told him, you know, you're not here every day now. You've stepped back a little bit, and people are interested, and they want to know what this stuff is. He says, well, they can ask me. I said, but you're not here every day. I never could convince him to go and label, but it was marvelous. And he'd go in front of certain windows, Robin's, and then the window dedicated to Debbie and Sandy, who died as kids. and then in front of Triggers, and he'd get teary. I mean, and he was in there every gosh darn day that he felt up to getting out of bed. Uh-huh. He went in the museum those last years, and he'd get teary every time. But it just, it meant so much to him, and he put his life in that museum.
0: And he preserved it for future generations, because there are still people who have little lunch boxes with their pictures on it, and scenes, and coffee mugs, and thermos jugs, all kinds
1: book
0: of things.
1: Bags.
0: Oh, book bags.
1: Bedspreads, drapes, a bed. I mean, literally, there was furniture there for a while. And, yeah, I mean, there was just great stuff out there with their images on it. And he had one of almost every one of those at the museum. And so people could go through and relive their childhood.
0: Yes,
1: and say,
0: yes,
1: gee,
0: exactly.
1: I had one of those.
0: Right. Well, we're going to take a break. Before we do, I want to do a song called Timber Trail.
1: One of my favorites. I love it.
0: Here we go.

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8: Fairly quiet weather will continue early in our forecast as high pressure will be a dominant weather feature. Temperatures, fairly seasonal, but a strong cold front will be marching southward through the area here during the middle and end of the week, cooling those temperatures below normal for a few days and keeping the instability around, producing a chance of showers and thunderstorms off and on for the second half of the week. Taking a closer look at our forecast, we'll see a few clouds, low near 66. Occasional sun on Monday, high of 85. Monday night, clear to partly cloudy, low near 67. High of 87 on Tuesday, lots of sunshine. Tuesday night, clear to partly cloudy. Chance of seeing a few showers and storms, low near 66. On Wednesday, occasional sun. Chance of showers and storms, high of 84. Showers and storms likely on Wednesday, low near 64. I'm weatherology meteorologist Laura Lockwood, and that's KTIC weather on Classic Country, KTIC.
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0: This portion of Cowboy Corner is brought to you by our friends at Cowboys and Indians Magazine, the premier magazine of the West. You're listening to Cowboy Corner. I'm Red Stegall here in the bunkhouse with Jake and Badger and old Dan and Leon and all the rest of the boys, and a return visit from my dear friend, Cheryl Rogers Barnett.

0: we're having fun talking about Roy and Dale. And one thing that you mentioned just before we took a break was Bob Nolan. And he had a big impact on the Western music business. I mean, there was never a writer like him until Marty Robbins came along.
1: Yes.
0: And Marty could write those same kind of things that had what I like to call Western emotion. Talks about things that painted pictures.
1: Exactly. They were storytellers.
0: Yes. But they could make you go along on the journey with them.
1: Yeah.
0: Because they painted such vivid pictures of a Western way of life and the West.
1: When I was a little girl, I was really intimidated by Bob. He was tall, and he had this big barrel chest and gorgeous baritone voice. And the way he carried himself and all. And I remember, as an adult, mentioning to Mom how intimidated I had been. And she says, well, you know, he was always hearing music in his head. Because I'd try and talk to him, and he'd put his head down and, you know. Anyway, yeah. I mean, I could see that once Mom said it. I think he was always listening to what he was going to put down next.
0: Yeah.
1: My understanding is when he passed, he had a garage chock full of stuff, of new songs that he'd never given anybody to record or anything. I mean, he was just a genius.
0: Yes. And did you know Tim Spencer and all the other guys that were part of the musical group?
1: I think Timmy and Dad got in a lot of trouble when they were single and young. Dad always said that Timmy was the brother that he hadn't had, because Dad had three sisters growing up. And he wanted a brother, and that was Timmy. And he was also a very good songwriter.
0: Yes, he was.
1: In the beginning, Dad and Tim and Bob, when they were the Pioneer Trio, all three of them were writing. I never knew how much music Dad had written until I was talking with his friend Larry Zweisen. And Larry was saying, well, and this song and that song and another song. And he said, they were just beautiful. And your dad wrote those. Dad did? Because although they had been done by the trio, they didn't become part of the Pioneers songbook. Uh-huh. And I think that's because Dad left in 1938. He left the Pioneers to become Roy Rogers. And then it was Bob's group and Tim's group, and it was their songs that they were doing after. Pretty much after that.
0: I remember one time when I was, I'll brag a little bit. I was chairman of the board of the Academy of Country and Western Music. And
1: that's something to brag about.
0: And we decided we wanted to have a reunion of the Sons of the Pioneers. And in the ballroom at the Ambassador Hotel, we had the guys that were in the group right now, and then who they replaced would come on board until we were down to the last three. And Tim Spencer was still alive, but he couldn't talk. And when they started singing Tumbling Tumbleweeds, he stepped to that microphone and sang every single word and every single note.
1: Oh, my gosh, I wish I'd been there.
0: And there wasn't a dry eye in the house.
1: I bet.
0: And it just shows what the mind does. You know, the vocal cords were not responding to everyday conversation, but put something, the most important thing in his life, in his head, and here it came. It was a very emotional night. I'll never forget it.
1: Yeah. Well, Dad was 86 when he passed. And the last few years, he had a lot of health problems, mainly physical problems. And yet he did have some memory problems, too, in that he couldn't remember what he'd had for breakfast that morning. But my husband, Larry, was Dad's driver, and Larry was teasing him one morning as they were going over to the museum, and he says, you know, you can't remember where you put your car keys, but you remember the lyrics to all of this stuff. He says, what about Pecos Bill? And Dad loved to show off. He loved doing tongue twisters and the auctioneer's song. So he did the Pecos Bill thing about five times faster than it had been written. He just ran it off and didn't miss a word or a note. And you're right, music is incredible. My brother, my older brother, Mom's son, Tom, was a musical genius. And he stuttered as a boy. And yet, he never stuttered when he sang, just like Mel Tillis.
0: Yes. There's something about the rhythm that, that slows the brain down and lets it absorb what's going on. And you're not thinking about anything else except that next lyric and that next note.
1: And the beauty of the music. I mean, when they say that music can calm the savage beast, I believe it can. I mean, it just does something for us to hear glorious music.
0: Yes. And when we'd go overseas, like to the Middle East or the Pacific Rim or South America, and to even do cowboy songs, the people would get into the motion of the music.
1: I bet.
0: And the emotion of the lyrics, even though they didn't understand them. So it transcends all language barriers.
1: Yeah.
0: And you can't always communicate, but you can reach them. You know, you can communicate with them, but they may not understand what you're saying. So let's talk about the horses a little bit. Of course, Trigger was everybody's hero. And there was a time when those horses were every bit as important as the man who rode them.
1: Oh, yeah.
0: Or the woman who rode him. And were you around Trigger a lot?
1: Well, I rode him when I was little. He was the first horse that I got put on that Dad would trust. And he was always a stallion. Dad never had him cut. But he was such a gentle giant. And when I was a kid, I thought I was on top of the world being on Trigger. And Dad absolutely loved the one they called the Old Man, and that was the original Trigger that Dad made the first movie with, and Trigger was in all of the movies that Dad made except for Son of Paleface. That was Little Trigger, the trick horse. And Dad always said all of the movies, but no, Dad fibbed. Little Trigger did Son of Paleface because of the tricks of being in bed with Bob Hope. But the old horse also did the TV shows. They did get where when they were doing a chase scene, they would have a double for him. Because just like with the stars, when an animal is worth that much, you don't let that animal do a fight scene with another stallion or, you know, anything really dangerous. We'll tell you, though, one of the stunts that the Old Man did, that Trigger did, and that's they had one of the last movies that Dad did, they had oil barrels being thrown off the back of a speeding truck. And they tried a couple of the double horses, and they would not do it. There was no way they were going to jump a barrel. And the director, Billy Whitney, was directing that. And he loved the old horse, even wrote a book about him. He loved him so much. But he says, well, you know, bring out the old man. He always, you know, is capable. And sure enough, I mean, there were seven or eight barrels that they rolled off the back of that truck, and Trigger jumped every one of them at a full gallop. And Billy Whitney telling this story afterwards, he says, when I said cut, he said, it suddenly dawned on me that I could have killed that horse. He said, I just sat down and cried. But he was an incredible horse.
0: Was your dad on him when he was jumping those barrels?
1: No, I think that was Joe Yergoin that was doing that. Yeah, the studio wouldn't let Dad
0: do that. Yeah, I can imagine, yeah.
1: In the first couple of movies, of course they let him. They were paying him $75 a week. So they had him really cheap, and they didn't know if he would become popular or anything. So the first two or three movies, Dad said, he got to do all kinds of stuff. And as I told you earlier, at the rodeo, Dad loved getting into the arena, and that was Little Trigger that he was on then, because the big horse didn't travel. So the rodeos and parades were all Little Trigger until Trigger Jr. finally came along. And Dad would get out there, and he'd do all of those fancy mounts and all. He loved showing off.
0: Cheryl, I can't begin to tell you how much I've enjoyed your visits with us. And I do hope that one of these days we can do this again. You think about some more stories, and we'll do this again, because this is fascinating, and it really means a lot to me, because I knew your dad, and I knew your mother a little bit. I met her twice, but I spent a lot of time with your dad, a lot of time for me and a star. You know, he was the king, and I just loved him, and I think the world of you. You're a special friend, and this has been so much fun. So I sure would like to know that you can come back again.
1: Oh, bless your heart. I would absolutely love to.
0: You folks stay with us. We'll be right back.
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6: The left lane going south on Highway 9 out of Pender is blocked.
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3: This portion of Cowboy Corner is brought to you by our friends at the Four Sixes Ranches. Horses with a history, brands with a background. You're listening to Cowboy Corner. I'm Red Steagall here in the Buckhouse with Jake and Badger and old Dan and Leon and all the rest of the boys. And I want to start this portion of our show off with a poem that I wrote back in 1989. It's called The Weather. There's something about a cool October morning, and it suits my disposition just right. The sky is as clear as a crystal today as the sun slowly creeps into sight. And my old pony's step is a little bit lighter. Must be the crisp autumn air. Cold weather's coming, no doubt about that. He's growed a half inch of long hair. I just saw some geese headed south for the winter. That sure is a beautiful sight. Something inside of me stirs at the sound of Canadian honkers in flight. The pronghorn are starting to gather in bunches, a sign winter's well on her way. The mesquite trees have put on a good crop of beans. Be a tough one, the old-timers say. The boys and I cleared 80 acres of pasture. We laid in about 10 cord of wood. Burning mesquite as a cowboy's perfume makes that musty old cabin smell good. In the evening, the missus will stoke up the fire when it's cold and the snow drifts are deep. We like to read, but I only get through 2 pages before my old mind drifts off to sleep. And lately I've noticed some pain in my joints. It gets worse as the weather gets cold. The doc says I need to go someplace that's warm, but shoot, it's just age taking hold. My neighbor, he got him a place down in Scottsdale. He leaves here before the first snow. Ain't no way in hell I could go to the desert. Wouldn't last maybe 3 days or so. I'd get to missing my chores in the winter. I get up every morning at 5. I'd worry that if I wasn't right there to feed them, there's a chance that my cows won't survive. And I'm right partial to cows. I'm there when they're calving. The missus gives each one a name. When they're older, we cull them and thin out the dinks. But when they're babies, they all look the same. Most people seem to like springtime the best, when everything's fresh, clean, and clear. But fall seems to say, hey, it's time to slow down. You've worked hard enough for 1 year. I look forward to April. There's one special place where I planted bluebonnets last year. I hope they come up. They're my wife's favorite flower. It's one reason I like it out here. Hey, listen to me. I'm just rambling around. Wouldn't change things if I had the chance. The weather don't matter. I ain't going nowhere. Ain't no place I'd trade for this ranch. I feel the same way myself. Here's Joni Harms to do a beautiful song for us about Bell Star, the Bandit Queen.

0: Bell Star, the Bandit Queen. Thank you, Joni. You folks stay with us. We'll be right back with more of Cowboy Corner. 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
0: 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I'm Red Stegall here in the bunkhouse with Jake and Badger and old Dan and Leon and all the rest of the boys. 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Be sure you join us on RFD TV as we explore another trail somewhere west of Wall Street. For a song of inspiration, I've chosen one by Mike and Doris Merritt, The Place Where I Worship. Here's Mike and Doris.

The place where I worship is God's open spaces. I love God's great cathedral, and I spend as much time out in it as I can because there's no place else like it on the face of this earth. So thank you so much, Mike and Doris. Well, as my old daddy would say, we got this one saucered and blowed. It's time for us to ride on out of here. We got lots of work to do. On behalf of myself, Fred Stegall, and Jake and Badger and old Dan and Leon and all the rest of the boys, our producer, Mr. Roger Ramsey, the fellow who holds it together for all of us, Mr. Sean Studer, we thank you for riding along with us. We hope we taught you something about the West, and especially about a young lady named Cheryl Rogers Barnett that you didn't know and hadn't heard anything about. She has a wonderful, wonderful history in the movie business. I want you to know that Cowboy Corner is brought to you by our friends at 4-6 Ranches, horses with a history, brands with a background. 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Well, before we leave you, I want to give you something to think about till next week. Jack Schaefer said, "What a man knows isn't important. It's what he is that counts." Remember, be a sermon, walking sermon. I'd rather see one than hear one any day. You folks, be sure you join us same time, same station, next week for another edition of Cowboy Corner. Adios, y'all.

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1: Redirecting the pressure. I'm Angelo Bavaro, Fox News. The White House is planning a pivot away from military action in Iran.
2: President Trump saying in a phone call with Axios, saying instead of increasing military pressure, as we've seen in past weekends, that instead the administration is going to increase economic pressure and wait for that to mount in Iran. The president says that they are semi-negotiating and that they're watching Iranian inflation. It comes as Iran issued new demands, which include wanting the U.S. to lift its naval blockade, pay for Iran war damages, and unfreeze Iranian assets. 75% of Americans say the conflict with Iran has not been worth the cost. That's according to a Marquette Law School poll.
1: Fox's Alex Hogan. The president is calling on Congress to impose tariffs on Iran in a new sanctions bill aimed at Russia and China. This comes as Iran discussed control over the Strait of Hormuz with Oman. War games are underway in Taiwan. Fox's Jeff Paul reports from Taipei.
3: The annual drills are meant to examine Taiwan's readiness amid growing Chinese pressure. China-Taiwan analyst Sung Wen-ti says this year is less about performative displays of firepower and more about improving combat capabilities. Civil preparedness is tested too, like here in the city of Kaohsiung. And just like that, one of the largest cities here in Taiwan coming to a standstill. You can hear the warning sirens going off, basically telling people to get inside and take shelter. It is a drill meant to prepare everyone here on this island for the possibility of an incoming air attack. Taiwan knows its defense can't solely rely on its soldiers. Everyone has a role to play. However, the U.S. is currently stalling on a massive $14 billion arms package to Taiwan.
1: President Trump called the weapons package for Taiwan a very good negotiating chip ahead of his visit to China in May. America's listening to Fox News.
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11: Fairly quiet weather will continue early in our forecast as high pressure will be a dominant weather feature. Temperatures fairly seasonal, but a strong cold front will be marching southward through the area here during the middle and end of the week. cooling those temperatures below normal for a few days and keeping the instability around, producing a chance of showers and thunderstorms off and on for the second half of the week. Taking a closer look at our forecast, we'll see a few clouds, low near 66. Occasional sun on Monday, high of 85. Monday night, clear to partly cloudy, low near 67. High of 87 on Tuesday, lots of sunshine. Tuesday night, clear to partly cloudy. Chance of seeing a few showers and storms, low near 66. On Wednesday, occasional sun. Chance of showers and storms, high of 84. Showers and storms likely on Wednesday, low near 64. I'm weatherology meteorologist Laura Lockwood, and that's KTIC Weather on Classic Country, KTIC.
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0: Classic Country, KTIC. Good evening. I'm J.D. Gibbs. Good to be back alongside of you. There's still fun to be had at the Cumming County Fair. We are in the final evening of the fair. The parade is underway now, and bingo is coming up at 6 o'clock. Then Omaha Street Percussion. They were there earlier, and they'll be back again at 6:30 this evening at the Cumming County Fair. And when you're there, stop by our booth just inside the doors of Building 12. 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
9: Jacob Mizorowski became the second fastest player in baseball history to reach 200 strikeouts on Sunday and the first this season, but got later in the game as Cody Clemens homered off Mizorowski to tie it in the sixth. Brewers end up picking up the victory anyway, walking it off in the 10th, 4-3. Phillies walk off the Blue Jays in the 12th, 7-6 off of a Derek Hill single. Current games going on right now. The Tigers and Giants tied in the top of the 8th, one run apiece. Diamondbacks still leading the Dodgers 4-2. Rays Yankees with a 4-1 lead over the Mariners in the top of the sixth inning. NBA legend Don Nelson passed away on Sunday at the age of 86. He won 5 championships with the Celtics as a player, but as a coach, he holds the second winningest record of all time with coaching roles with the Bucks, Mavericks, Knicks, and Warriors. Teddy Bridgewater is heading back to retirement. The Lions put him on reserve for retirement and signed Josh Dobbs in his place.
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0: Classic Country, KTIC, the Judds, Why Not Me? 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
2: I'm Carmen Roberts. Israeli Prime Minister Netanyahu rejects the Gaza plan hailed by President Trump, vowing the IDF will not pull out of Gaza until Hamas disarms. This as Iran throws up roadblocks to reopening the Strait of Hormuz by listing some demands the U.S. must meet.
3: Iran's Supreme National Security Council calling on the United States to permanently end the war and compensate Iran for damages before the strait would reopen.
2: Fox's Trey Yingston, Tel Aviv. Michigan's Democratic nominee for the U.S. Senate, Dr. Abdul El Sayed, said he has spoken with former President Barack Obama and hopes that he will campaign with him.
4: Democrats know they need to come together in this crucial Senate race that could determine control of the upper chamber in November.
2: Fox's Madeline Rivera reporting. 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
8: Fairly quiet weather will continue early in our forecast, as high pressure will be a dominant weather feature. Temperatures fairly seasonal, but a strong cold front will be marching southward through the area here during the middle and end of the week, cooling those temperatures below normal for a few days and keeping the instability around, producing a chance of showers and thunderstorms off and on for the second half of the week. Taking a closer look at our forecast, we'll see a few clouds, low near 66. Occasional sun on Monday, high of 85. Monday night, clear to partly cloudy, low near 67.

0: 7. High of 87 on Tuesday. Lots of sunshine. Tuesday night, clear to partly cloudy. Chance of seeing a few showers and storms, low near 66. On Wednesday, occasional sun. Chance of showers and storms, high of 84. Showers and storms likely on Wednesday, low near 64. I'm weatherology meteorologist Laura Lockwood, and that's KTIC Weather on Classic Country, KTIC.
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0: Classic Country, KTIC, Tennessee River from Alabama. Good evening, I'm J.D. Gibbs. When I was a kid, two of my uncles had jukeboxes. One lived down in Kansas City, and the other lived up in Mitchell, South Dakota. And as a kid growing up in Valley, Nebraska, well, my friends did not have jukeboxes at their home, so when I went to either of my uncle's homes, you can bet as much as they let me, I would listen to all the records they had in their jukeboxes. And what made me think about that is our sister station, Summer Stream. I was a kid back in the 80s, so a lot of the records my uncles had in their jukeboxes are being played on Summer Stream, the best pop and rock hits of the 80s with some 60s, 70s, and 90s mixed in. 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

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If you want to have some fun at the Cumming County Fair, still a couple of events to go. Bingo gets underway here at 6 o'clock. At 6:30 this evening, Omaha Street Percussion will play their stuff. If you haven't seen Omaha Street Percussion, I'm lucky enough to have seen them a couple of times. They're a lot of fun, and they're at the Cumming County Fair here in West Point at 6:30 tonight. Right now, Ronnie Millsap on Classic Country, KTIZ.

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1: Americans turn against the war. I'm Carmen Roberts, Fox News. As negotiations continue to reopen the Strait of Hormuz and eventually end the war with Iran, a poll shows Americans don't approve of President Trump's war. Fox's Alex Hogan reports.
2: 75% of Americans say the conflict with Iran has not been worth the cost. That's according to a Marquette Law School poll. There's also new economic pressure on the administration after the latest jobs report released this week. July's numbers show 23,000 jobs were cut. National Economic Council Director Kevin Hassett argued he doesn't see this as being set in stone. Gains in previous months had been revised down.
1: This weekend, Iran issued a list of demands to the U.S. before it will agree to reopen the strait. President Trump told Axios he's pivoting away from military action to economic pressure. Meantime, Israeli Prime Minister Benjamin Netanyahu said today that President Trump's new Gaza plan is unacceptable. The prime minister says that Israel will not withdraw from Gaza until Hamas truly disarms. Jury selection begins Monday in the trial for Dwayne Keefe D. Davis. He is the man accused of the 1996 murder of rapper Tupac Shakur.
3: Prosecutors accused Davis of helping to arrange the drive-by shooting that killed 25-year-old Tupac Shakur near the Las Vegas Strip nearly three decades ago. He's been in jail since late 2023 and has pleaded not guilty. Prosecutors are expected to portray him as the top dog who ordered the hit on Tupac and provided the murder weapon. Tupac's murder had gone cold until prosecutors say Davis started making public statements about his gang ties. Investigators also say Davis co-authored a 2019 memoir where he talked about wanting revenge back in 1996 after Tupac beat up his nephew. That book, along with police and media interviews, are all expected to be key to the prosecution's case.
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16: We're a mile north of Beamer here, and looks like we got about 90 hundreds.
17: The left lane going south on Highway 9 out of Pender is blocked.
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20: Fairly quiet weather will continue early in our forecast as high pressure will be a dominant weather feature. Temperatures fairly seasonal, but a strong cold front will be marching southward through the area here during the middle and end of the week, cooling those temperatures below normal for a few days and keeping the instability around, producing a chance of showers and thunderstorms off and on for the second half of the week. Taking a closer look at our forecast, we'll see a few clouds, low near 66. Occasional sun on Monday, high of 85. Monday night, clear to partly cloudy, low near 67. High of 87 on Tuesday, lots of sunshine. Tuesday night, clear to partly cloudy. Chance of seeing a few showers and storms, low near 66. On Wednesday, occasional sun. Chance of showers and storms, high of 84. Showers and storms likely on Wednesday, low near 64. I'm weatherology meteorologist Laura Lockwood, and that's KTIC Weather on Classic Country, KTIC.
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0: 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We have Travis Tritt and Loretta Lynn coming up after a Fox Sports update on Classic Country KTIC. Go Big Red!
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7: 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That was a Ketel Marte two-run home run as the Arizona Diamondbacks closed down the Dodgers 4-2. LA has lost 8 of their last 9. Tigers outlast the Giants 3-1, scoring in extra innings, 10 innings to get that work done. Brewers outlast the Twins 4-3, walking it off in the 10th inning as Jacob Mizorowski becomes the second fastest player in baseball history to reach 200 strikeouts. NBA legend Don Nelson passed away on Sunday at the age of 86. He won 5 championships with the Celtics as a player, and he is the second winningest head coach of all-time NBA history.
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0: 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In just a few minutes, we have a Fox News update. Not long after that, we'll get our latest weather forecast, and then we'll get back to the country with Sawyer Brown, Roger Miller, and others on Classic Country KTIC.
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0: Hamas disarms. This as Iran throws up roadblocks to reopening the Strait of Hormuz by listing some demands the U.S. must meet.
1: Iran's Supreme National Security Council calling on the United States to permanently end the war and compensate Iran for damages before the strait would reopen.
0: Fox's Trey Yingston, Tel Aviv. Michigan's Democratic nominee for the U.S. Senate, Dr. Abdul El Sayed, said he has spoken with former President Barack Obama and hopes that he will campaign with him.
2: Democrats know they need to come together in this crucial Senate race that could determine control of the upper chamber in November.
0: Fox's Madeline Rivera reporting. 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
11: Fairly quiet weather will continue early in our forecast as high pressure will be a dominant weather feature. Temperatures, fairly seasonal, but a strong cold front will be marching southward through the area here during the middle and end of the week, cooling those temperatures below normal for a few days and keeping the instability around, producing a chance of showers and thunderstorms off and on for the second half of the week. Taking a closer look at our forecast, we'll see a few clouds, low near 66. Occasional sun on Monday, high of 85. Monday night, clear to partly cloudy, low near 67. High of 87 on Tuesday, lots of sunshine. Tuesday night, clear to partly cloudy. Chance of seeing a few showers and storms, low near 66. On Wednesday, occasional sun. Chance of showers and storms, high of 84. Showers and storms likely on Wednesday, low near 64. I'm weatherology meteorologist Laura Lockwood, and that's KTIC Weather on Classic Country, KTIC.
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0: 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Good evening. I'm J.D. Gibbs. 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Weekdays, hopefully you can join us. I'm here from 11 in the morning till 2 in the afternoon, and in the middle of that time, from 11:30 in the morning until 1:30 in the afternoon, we have KTIC's Midday in Mid-America, which is brought to you by Tri-County Ag, and you're invited to Tri-County Ag's Customer Appreciation Field Day, which is happening on Thursday. We have Hank Williams Jr., Keith Whitley, and others coming up on Classic Country KTIC.
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